0: It's 89.7 FM, KFJC.org. It's Jazz Music. Spliff Skankin, your host at the control. Always happy to be here with you Sunday afternoons, 3 p.m. until 7. Playing reggae music. Sounds of the Mad Professor and the Robotics. This one features Michael Walters. It's called Jungle Vibrations. We heard Earl 16 in the Mad Professor. Groovy Situation. We heard the Mad Professor from W Crazy with Love. That was Lover's Rock Dub. Peter Culture in that set. His album, Facing the Fight. And that was Every Man, Peter Culture. We heard the Congos. Some Are Having Fun. We began with the Gladiators. From Naturality. That was Get Ready. Stay tuned. Up and coming, the Concert Outlook. Upcoming events, music events, all styles, all around the Bay. And the Jazz Music Reggae Calendar. KFJC, we got you.
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2: The Concert Outlook is a presentation of the KFJC Promotions Department and airs daily at 5:30 a.m., 8:30 a.m., 12:30 p.m., and 5:30 p.m. It can also be found online at kfjc.org. For the Concert Outlook and Morris Minor, I'm Cinder Orr.
0: Thank you, Cinder Orr. Thank you, Morris Minor. I am Spliff Skankin with the Jazz Music Reggae Calendar. It's happening right now. Started at 4:20, continues until 7:30. It's in the park, Golden Gate Park in San Francisco. It's Crucial Reggae Sundays. It's happening every Sunday from 4:20 till 7:30. It's free. It's all ages. It's in the park. It's outdoor in the sunshine. Crucial Reggae Sundays today is a live band show with the Tectonics, plus DJ Nina Regadelic. Going on right now, Golden Gate Park Band Show, Crucial Reggae Sundays. Tectonics and DJ Nina Reggae Delic.

0: So tonight, check for Sound Dimension. That happens. That's the weekly free all-vinyl reggae dance party going on at the Knockout in the Mission in San Francisco. Tonight at Sound Dimension with all your favorite DJs in the mix. That's 3223 Mission at Valencia in San Francisco. It starts at 9, goes until 2. 21 and over at the Knockout, but it is free, no cover charge. Sound Dimension tonight. Third World is touring through the area. Catch Third World doing a tribute to Catcore. That's happening at the Sweetwater Music Hall in Mill Valley on Wednesday. This Wednesday, June 10th, 8 o'clock show for all ages. Third World, a tribute to Catcore at the Sweetwater Music Hall in Mill Valley. Third World also performs in Berkeley at The Freight. That's on Addison in downtown Berkeley. On Thursday, June 11th, Third World tribute to Catcore, starting at 8 o'clock, an all-ages show at The Freight. Also on the program opening up will be Kumar Fire from Raging Fire. Big happenings this week. Also on Thursday, June 11th, Leela IK is coming into Berkeley at the Cornerstone. That's this Thursday, June 11th. Leela IK at the Cornerstone in Berkeley, 8 o'clock show.
1: They know these things will drive you insane, make you chat like the hunchback of Notre Dame.
0: And even more this week, Friday, June 12th, Don Carlos comes into the chapel in San Francisco. Irie Dole will be your DJ opening the show. Friday, this Friday, June 12th, Don Carlos at the chapel in San Francisco. That's the Mission, 777 Valencia. Starting at 8 o'clock, it's all ages at the chapel. And look forward to Champion Sundays. Next Sunday, Champion Sundays at the Knockout. DJs True Verse, Outlaw Yoko, Massive Sound International, Ja Warrior Shelter Hi-Fi with Ja Weiser, and more. That's at the Knockout in the Mission next Sunday, June 14th, Champion Sundays. Also next Sunday, June 14th, the King of Kings returns, the big dance in the East Bay. King of Kings will be featuring DJ Smokey and Ja Weiser. That's at the Ivy Room in Albany on San Pablo at Solano. That's on next Sunday. Jay Boog will be at the UC Theater in Berkeley coming up Tuesday, June 16th. Jay Boog at the UC Theater in Berkeley Tuesday, June 16th. UC Theater is all ages, 8 o'clock show. Israel Vibration touring through in the month of June. Catch Israel Vibration with Roots Radix at the Sweetwater Music Hall Thursday, June 18th. Israel Vibes perform at Moe's Alley Santa Cruz Friday, June 19th. And Israel Vibration and Roots Radix come into Berkeley at the Cornerstone Tuesday, June 23rd. And there's even more. Saturday, June 20th, Buju Banton and Stephen Marley will be at the Fox Theater in Oakland. That's Saturday, June 20th, Buju Banton and Stephen Marley at the Fox in Oakland. 8 o'clock show for all ages. That's the information that I have. If you missed anything, if you need more information, call the radio station. We hope that would be KFJC. 650-941-2500.

Donovan Singh Jay. He says, State of Mind, broadcasting from Foothill College. This is KFJC, Los Altos Hills, Jazz Music.

Jazz Music, KFJC, voice of Lila IK, alongside Protégé, in a mix by the Zion I Kings. It's from Protégé's album In Search of Zion. This one's called Still Bloom, featuring Lila IK. Lila IK is in town this week, performing in Berkeley at the Cornerstone on Thursday, June 11th. Lila IK at the Cornerstone in Berkeley. We heard Donovan Singjay, backed by the original All-Stars. That was State of Mind. Akabu, the all-woman-led band from the UK. That was Feeling Good, Akabu, coming from their album Warrior Queen. We heard Blacka T, Don't Do Me That. Began with Rankin Joe, It's Over. Jazz music not over. We'll go until 7, up at that time. Circumference. The city of San Jose's Office of Cultural Affairs works to champion the artistic and cultural vibrancy and resources of the largest city in Northern California. The Cultural Affairs Office is the city's lead agency for support and development of rich arts and cultural environment, working alongside an array of community partners. For more details, see sanjoseca.gov. Today, Sunday, June 7th, is Tippa Irie's Earth Strong. Tippa Irie, born this day, June 7th. We're going to big up Tippa Irie on KFJC.

Jazz music. KFJC, we're bigging up Tipa Irie, Earth Strong today, Sunday, June 7th. Big up, Tipa Irie. It's coming. It's coming. It's almost here. It's time for another KFJC record swap. That's right, Sunday, June 28th, all day, 9 a.m. to 3 p.m., right here on the Foothill College campus in the dining hall. The KFJC record swap, legendary. It's, catch it, free parking, vinyl, compact discs, posters, cassettes, all kind of merchandise. KFJC DJs will be there spinning the tunes. And there might even be some celebrities. All ages welcome. 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For more information, just go to kfjc.org for all the dread details on the KFJC Record Swap 2026, Sunday, June 28th, 9 a.m. to 3 p.m., right here on the Foothill College campus, Los Altos Hills, the beautifully sun-drenched Los Altos Hills, California. We hope to see you all here. KFJC.

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0: Leroy Gibbons on Jazz Music from KFJC. He says, salute to all posse, Leroy Gibbons. We heard from Tippa Irie, who's Earth Strong. We celebrate today, June 7th. That was Tippa Irie featuring Pato Banton, a tune called Pressure. We heard from Rebel on the Roots Corner with Fast Talking. Title track from Is It Really Happening to Me? From Two Sides of Tippa Irie, we heard Hip Hip, Complain Neighbor, and Tippa Irie featuring Peter Huntingale, Ragamuffin Girl. We began with Dreaming of a Brand New England, Tippa Irie, Rebel on the Roots Corner. Big up, Tippa. Keep it going. Split skanking with you, Jazz Music on your radio, Sundays, 3 p.m. until 7. Coming up at 7, Circumference. Did you hear it last night? I'm telling you, it was loud enough. It was the sound system bubbling from KFJC. Kicked in around 11 o'clock and went all the way till midnight. Full watts. We brought out the big speakers, the heavyweight sound. It was the zero gravity sound system. Airs every Saturday night from 11 until midnight. And he plays the original, the Jamaican ska from the 60s, straight up. No dilution, no pollution. It's all original 60s ska. The Zero Gravity Sound System. It's on the Zero Gravity program, No Way Out, Saturday evenings from 9 until midnight. But from 11 until midnight, he hooks up the sound system, strings up the big boxes, and blows it out. 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Tomorrow, June 8th, is the birthday, Earth Strong, of Hugh Brown.
1: What data? What are you, just a mad night and I fracking?

Hugh Brown on KFJC and Jazz Music. He says Jungle Rock. We also heard Hiding Place, Kick Up, and Tie and Die. Hugh Brown's Earth Strong is tomorrow, June 8th. Tonight, June 7th, down in San Jose, it's Still OG. DJ Outlaw Yoko is in session. No cover charge from 7 until 10 p.m. tonight. 66 South 1st Street in San Jose, Still OG, hosting DJ Outlaw Yoko. No cover charge tonight, 7 until 10 p.m. We thank you for tuning us in, turning us on, dialing us up. We trust and hope the music has found you well. I am Spliff Skankin. Peace.

Broadcasting from Foothill College, this is KFJC Los Altos Hills. I am Circumference, taking over the controls from the mighty Spliffskankin. It's Sunday, the 7th of June at 7 o'clock, and after 7 weeks off, it's the return of the KFJC hit list. A look at some of the most played releases of the past 8 weeks. And we start off this jam-packed edition with the track Wave Cannon, performed by the new Shockwaves from the 9th KFJC Battle of the Surf Bands, which pops into the top 40 at an impressive number 19. And it's right here, right now, on the KFJC hit list.

Take all these masks off. Take all these masks off. Take all these masks off. Take all these masks off. Take all these masks off. Take all these masks off. Take all these masks off. Take all these masks off. Take all these masks off. Take all these masks off. Take all these masks off. Take all these masks off. Take all these masks off.

0: New at number 24 on the KFJC hit list is Dread Season, the latest LP from Gazing Into Space, a solo project of Evan Pontarario, a musician from the North Bay area. From that, we heard the track My Birds Draw Acid. Before that was the track Conceits by an outfit that I believe is pronounced Forks, but is styled in all majuscule letters as F-R-K-S-E. That's from their album Through the Slow Dusk, which came out in March and is new this week at number 39. And we started off with the new Shockwaves doing Wave Cannon from our very own release, the ninth KFJC Battle of the Surf Bands, which is new at the impressive rank of number 19, though not the top new entry this week.
1: Hi, I'm Ann Arbor, inviting you to join me each week for the All British Music Show. 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We start with very recent releases, sometimes even pre-releases from British artists and British record labels, and then navigate various genres of British popular music from the present day back into the mid-20th century. 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
0: The KFJC Hit List Countdown starts off this week with a big block of 39 with Wanda Felicia's Now Is the Time, the Lair release Nalar, and Soft Shakes by Go Kurosawa all moving down. And new at 39 are Radwan Ghazi Momne and Frederick D. Oberland with Eternal Life No End, the eponymous release from Oral, the Forks release Through the Slow Dusk, and the collection Three Way Volume 2. Up next is Confessions at the Dinner Table from the Kate Envy release Wow, here on the KFJC Hit List.

0: New at number 39 on the KFJC hit list is Eternal Life No End, a recently released collaboration between Radwan Ghazi Momneh and Frederick D. Oberland, from which we heard A Shadow with No Silhouette. Before that, we had the track Love from a 2018 eponymous 10-inch release by Oral, which is also new at 39. New at number 24 is 20th Hijacker, one of several releases from last year by Vatican Shadow. And the track we heard was called Hamza Bin Laden Has Married the Daughter of Atta in Union. And we started off with Confessions at the Dinner Table from the 2023 Kate NV album called Wow. And that is new at number 29. And speaking of new, here's the announcer's name.
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0: All right. Now, how do you like, it's less work for you this week.
1: Yes, it is a lot less work, but I'm still learning a lot of stuff here.
0: All right, but let's try this then. The KFJC hit list countdown continues with a massive block at number 29. And moving down are The World is Haunted release Fly Now, Winged Wheel with Desert So Green, the Lucinda Williams album World's Gone Wrong, Lim Goings, The Realm of Otherness, and a self-titled release by Buduo Jusu. Moving up are Ruin by Ritual Howls and the Joy Spheres Reese collaboration, Selena. And new at number 29 are Vajranala by Senyawa, The Darts with Halloween Love Songs, and Wow by Kate NV. And we round out this section with 524s. And moving down is the collection I Know, 10 Years of Sprechen. Moving up is the Castles release, A Gut Feeling. And new at 24 are the Cardiacs release, Sing to God, Gazing into Space with Dread Season, and 20th Hijacker by Vatican Shadow. Up next is Kacha Bengala Dua from the Senyawa release, Vajranala, here on the KFJC hit list.

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0: New at number 29 on the KFJC hit list is Halloween Love Songs, the latest album from The Darts. And that was a song called Zombies on the Metro. Before that, we heard Urban Surf Kings doing Cosmonaut Apprentice Program, which can be found on the collection Three Way Volume 2, which is new at number 39. The Cardiacs are new at number 24 with their 1996 double LP Sing to God, from which we heard Flap Off You Beak, and we started off with Kacha Bengala Dua from the Senyawa release Vajranala, which is new at 29.
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0: The KFJC Hitlist Countdown continues with 519s, and moving down are The Head Coatees with Man Trap, and the soundtrack to Rabbit Trap by Lucretia Dalt. Nun Gun are non-mover with the extended version of Stealth Empire in dub. Moving up to number 19 is Cloud Ornament by Robert Rich and Luca Formentini. And new at number 19 is the 9th KFJC Battle of the Surf Bands. Stern Post leaps up to number 19 with Unworld Afterpop. Moving down to number 14 are Black Moon Circle's Studio Jams 1 through 3 and the Collection 1999 dub, where they join Perspective by Jay Lynn and the John Ossel Bennett released Stone and Iona, which are both holding steady at 14. Larson moves up to number 13 with Decalcomania, and we conclude this final section before the top 10 with Cosmic Rising by Miorashka, jumping up to number 12. Up next is Machine Emotion from the MAP 71 release, The Feral Jinx, here on the KFJC Hit List.

0: on KFJC. That was SheVerb with Pamela Anderson Was a Prophet from their 2024 album She Rides Again, which is our top mover this week, going supersonic up 30 places to number 8 on the KFJC hit list. And we started off with Machine Emotion from the latest Map 71 release, The Feral Jinx, which is our top new entry, breaking directly into the top 10, also at number 8.
1: As of January 1st of 2026, Redwood City has adopted a Tenant Protection Ordinance, TPO, that is intended to promote housing stability and reduce the displacement of vulnerable and low-income households. The TPO includes requirements for minimum lease terms, just cause for eviction protections, and tenant relocation assistance. 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
0: All right. Thank you very much, announcer's name. And so we're going to go further on in saying that coming up at the top of the hour, we're going to be going back in time to the greatest decade on the 80s tsunami. But of course, first, there's this. And now for the top 10 releases for the 8-week period ending Wednesday, June 3rd, 2026. And we start off with a foursome at number 8. And moving down are the Space Debris release Behind the Gates and the collection Ennio Morricone Remixes Volume 2. And as I mentioned earlier, both our top mover, She Rides Again by SheVerb, and our top new entry, The Feral Jinx by Map 71, are also at number 8. The soundtrack to Father, Mother, Sister, Brother by Jim Jarmusch and Anika slips down to the first of 5 number 3s, which also includes the upwardly mobile Lee Lisa release Poem for the Lost Souls, Opie Katz with So Far So Good, the Head Coats album Irregularis, The Great Hiatus, and 3 EPs by Cherushi. Sabdata Mantra by Ramayana Soul is the new number 2, and our new number 1 is the Square Pusher album Hammer Concert, and from that, this is K11, Tideway, here on the KFJC Hit List.

0: number one on the KFJC hit list is the latest Square Pusher album, a two-disc set released in April called Camera Concert. And the track we just heard there was K11, Tideway.
1: Time is a color. 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
0: Slip on your Dayglow leg warmers, put on that skinny tie, because it's 8 o'clock, which can only mean that we're jumping back in time with the 80s Tsunami, an hour of music from the greatest decade. And this week we'll be hearing something new from Squeeze, a couple of tracks from London Nil Hole 4, the debut LP by the House Martins, June's album of the month. We'll head to the cinema for sounds from a 40-year-old remake of a 73-year-old B-movie, and we'll let the purple one himself sing something sexy for what would have been his 68th birthday. But first, over the past couple days in Manchester has been an event called Futures and Pasts, a festival celebrating 50 years of the fall. Last night, as part of the festival, Marky Smith's part theater show, part performance art rock gig, Hey Luciani, was performed. The stage show, which has been described as a cross between Shakespeare and The Prisoner, celebrates its 40th anniversary this December. Its inspiration comes from the conspiracy theory surrounding the 1978 death of Albino Luciani, also known as Pope John Paul I. Here then, the titular track, Hey Luciani, The Fall on KFJC, The Wave of the West.

0: KFJC, The Wave of the West, and the title track to the Meat Puppets' third LP, Up on the Sun, described as the group's beer and pot album by the band's primary songsmith, Kurt Kirkwood, who also painted the cover art of a mug with a pot leaf on it. And we started off with The Fall and the song Hey Luciani, which is also a stage production that just last night was performed at a three-day event celebrating the 50th anniversary of the influential Manchester group and its sole consistent member, Mark E. Smith, who we lost over 8 years ago in January of 2018.
1: You know music. You place yourself on Arrow Ridge, unattainable above anyone you can see from your stately home. Your knowledge recognizes its supreme gifts it has bestowed upon those lucky enough to be exalted by its transcendence. Concertos, expositions, pops, jangles, pandemonium, clatter, crash, new buzzes. You've dealt with all the realms of music that fire the brains of mortals everywhere. No one has outsmarted you, turned you onto something you hadn't discernibly canvassed many times, turntabled your thoughts with a new outlook, or fed untasted bedlam into your prospective brain continent. Then you happened upon KFJC in the midst of the hours of 7 to 10 p.m. on an innocent Tuesday evening. Something shattered. Your stately home just buckled. The buzzes changed to a different frequency. You were humbled. Cynthia Lombard, Take Over School, Tuesdays, 7 to 10 p.m. on KFJC.
0: Why does he whisper that? Anyways, up next on the 80 Tsunami is the first track from my album of the month for June, London Nil, Hull 4, the debut LP by the House Martins. And naturally, we start off at the beginning, because if nothing else, the 80s Tsunami is a happy hour. On radio, that's a lovely place to be, KFJC.

0: on your Wave of the West KFJC, and all the way from Saratoga, we have Caustic Notions. Yes, that's right, punks from the hotbed of preppy Coke sniffers. And I should know, I grew up there. In fact, it looks like bassist Marshall Bradley and guitarist Jeff Block were just a year ahead of me at Redwood Junior High. Crazy world, eh? Anyways, speaking of crazy worlds, the song we heard there was I'm Your President, written about Reagan, but could easily still work for the current administration, just change some of the war zones. Before that, and hopping over to Milwaukee, we heard from Die Kreizen and the track Counting Cracks, which can be found on their second album, Oktoberfile. And we started off with Happy Hour from the House Martins debut LP, London Nil Hall 4, my album of the month for June, which means we'll hear another track in about 20 minutes.
1: 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The misadventures of an unlikely hero combine love, laughter, and romance in a zany narrative that won the Outer Critics Circle Award for Best Off-Broadway Musical. 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
0: It is crazy, it's silly, it's funny. It's just a good night out, if you ask me, but nobody asked me, did they? I just ventured an opinion on that. Anyways, similarly, up next on the 80s Tsunami is Then Playing, where I play something from a movie or TV show from the 80s, and released 40 years ago yesterday was a remake of the 1953 film Invaders from Mars. Christopher Young composed 15 minutes of an orchestral score along with 30 minutes of a musique concrète style synth score in less than a month. However, the producers didn't care much for the latter, having most of that replaced with a synth score by Dave Storrs. Here's some of the original Christopher Young synth score, which I think did make it into the final cut. It's called Dead Martians, and it's here on radio controlled by aliens, KFJC.

0: just woke up to a nightmare in his own backyard. But no one will listen.
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0: No one will believe.
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0: And soon, no one will be left.
3: Dad? Are you okay, Dad?
4: Fine.
0: Because something strange is happening to the people of Willow Creek.
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0: And David Gardner is about to find out why.
1: David!

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There's no place on Earth to hide.

0: me out of this box.
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0: on your Wave of the West, KFJC, and from their album Wild Beasts, that was Clubfoot Orchestra with the track Hip Hoppy. Before that, we heard some real hip-hop in the form of Walk This Way, the famous genre-merging collaboration of Run DMC and Aerosmith, which brought rap to the melanin-challenged MTV lineup. Also in that set, we heard from Helloween and their single of Judas, which was released 40 years ago yesterday. And we started off with Dead Martians from the 1986 version of the film Invaders from Mars, music by Christopher Young.
1: What the heck is a stream of consciousness?
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0: Up next is another track from the House Martins debut LP, London Nil Hole 4, which was released 40 years ago this month and is my album of the month for June. And from that, this is Lean On Me on radio that is down and out without hope, KFJC.

0: Oh, that was the wrong button to press. KFJC, The Wave of the West, and the song Darling Nikki from the soundtrack to the film Purple Rain, with music and plot points conceived by and starring the late great Prince, who would have turned 68 today. And we started off with the song Lean On Me. No, not that one, but the one by the House Martins from their debut LP, London Nil Hull 4, my new album of the month. And next week, I'm actually only going to manage one track because next Sunday is actually Flag Day, but the rest of the hour will be dedicated to the 40th anniversary of Ferris Bueller's Day Off.
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0: All right. Thank you, announcer's name. And, you know, hopefully we'll be getting you back to doing other more impressive stuff. But I'd like to mention that coming up at 9, it's the final hour of the Days and Nights at Around Turntable. But before that, let's hop into the old DeLorean and go back to the future, where we listen to a recent song from an 80s artist or group. And a couple of weeks ago, Squeeze had a little reunion with their former keyboardist, Jules Holland, on his program Later. They were, of course, promoting their new release, Trixies, which was released at the beginning of March. And from that, we'll be listening to Hell on Earth on the Devil's Radio, KFJC.

0: KFJC, The Wave of the West, and released 40 years ago this past Friday, was Afternoons in Utopia, the second studio album from Alphaville, from which we heard the title track. And Alphaville are still out there, currently touring around Europe with a sold-out show in Paris this coming Saturday. Also, still very much out there is Squeeze, who released their 16th album called Trixies back in March. And from that, we heard the song Hell on Earth, and Squeeze will be doing a show in San Francisco in mid-September.
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ladies, gentlemen, just the one, the rest of the men, non-binary folk, and those whose gender cannot be spoken aloud because it is one of the seven words that ends the earth. Welcome to the final hour of the Days and Nights of the Round Turntable, where I, Circumference, poke around the new additions to the KFJC library. So let's find out what's current. And since the month of mayhem is behind us and regular service, whatever that might be, has resumed, I'm going to get a little bit of my Eurovision on, especially since we added music by Look Mum No Computer just at the end of last month. Analog synth collector, inventor, and performer Sam Battle is the mastermind behind Look Mum and was the United Kingdom's rather unconventional representative to the 70th edition of the Eurovision Song Contest. Now, it didn't do well. Came in dead last with 1 point from the juries and the dreaded nil point from the general public. So here's this year's bottom of the Eurovision leaderboard, 1, 2, 3, on radio, with a slice of pepperoni, KFJC.

0: on Your Source for Sound. That was a track called Get Away from the Four Walls, the 2022 album by Closed Mouth, a project of French musician Yannick Rolt. And we started off with Look Mom No Computer, a.k.a. Sam Battle, and his Eurovision losing song, Ein, Zwei, Drei. But he doesn't seem to be bitter about it. In fact, he has Look Mom No Points t-shirts available on his website. And if you're ever in the southeast of England, check out his other project. This museum is not obsolete, with the not in brackets. It's a home for experimental and obsolete scientific and musical technology.
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0: More music recently added to the KFJC library on deck here with music from another place. The 2023 debut of the Tim Maycox project, Wooden Tape. And this is Birds, Part 2, on radio that is for the birds, KFJC.

0: On your source for sound, KFJC, that was Journey Ahead from a collaboration between Bill Brennan and Andy McNeil called Dreaming in Gamelan. Before that, we had Hellhound, the sonic collaboration of life partners Cadmar Fitzhugh and Nyla Hunter, and the song Venus in Libra from their debut LP Here in the Valley, which was released at the end of April. And we started off with Birds Part 2 from the wooden tape release Music from Another Place.
1: Palo Alto Players are presenting the Bay Area premiere of Sandy Rustin's The Cottage, June 12th through June 28th, a romantic comedy with a feminist twist set in 1920s England. The Cottage explores the meaning of fate and faith, identity and infidelity, and love and marriage in a fast-paced screwball scenario. On stage at the Lucy Stern Theater in Palo Alto. See paplayers.org for more details.
0: Well, I'd say paplayers.org, but that's just me. Anyways, up next we'll be joining saxophonist Sam Morrison on his cosmic trip and the delightfully dangerous to say Funkaduck on radio that's gone quackers, KFJC.

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0: KFJC, your source for sound, and the track Kizashi, Japanese for science, from the album Solid Static, a collaboration recorded in 1997 between two Japanese psych outfits, Musica Transonic and Mainliner. Before that, we had some Brazilian black metal sounds in the form of the song Mirror from the 2021 Anti-Monument LP Concealment, though. Actually, at the wrong speed. Sorry about that. Moving north or west a little bit, we find South Carolina-based electronic sound artist Thomas Bay William Bailey with the track Beginner Mind One from his release from February called Whatever is Profound Loves Masks. And we started off with a track from Sam Morrison's latest LP, Cosmic Trip, and the delightfully, dangerously declared as Funk a Duck.
1: Are you ready for something new? 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Headbands, bees, macrames, all useless here. Exciting moves that keep your imagination wondering which way the carpet may roll. Explosions of the soul, knife check spontaneity, boisterous noise. A Way Out Junk is setting you free of all pre-prognosticated conjecture that will have you off balance and yowling for some kind of anchor on reality. Latch onto a precipice that crumbles away as Avakov dissolves all your perceptions Sunday nights from 10 p.m. till 2 a.m. on KFJC.
0: Well, it's approaching 9:42, and that's 3 times pi. And so it's time for a geeky song. And, you know, because I mentioned it last week, this week we'll be hearing some more from Unwoman and her Lovecraftian-influenced cover of Dolly Parton, the Eldritch one, Jolene, on Unknowable and Incomprehensible Radio, KFJC.

on KFJC, the Wave of the West. That was Sacramento's San Cazagascar with Billionaire Shrug from their latest album, This Slog, which came out at the beginning of Mayhem. Before that, we heard from Heart Attack Alley, a hypnopsychotic blues trash trio from Auckland. And we had the title track to their 2012 album, Living in Hell. And speaking of hell, or at least some other realm, we started off with the Eldritch One, Jolene. My favorite cover that our special guest from last week, Unwoman, has recorded. And if you missed last week's show, it is still available in the broadcast archive at KFJC for one more week. All right, coming up in just a couple minutes will be Framework Radio with Avakov coming in live and in person with his Radio Vespers at 11. Following him will be an archive broadcast, and I just looked at it, of Victoria West. At 6 in the morning, you're going to wake up with Waith as she prepares a shakshuka mix for your morning routine. Sally Gooden will be down on the farm starting at 10. At 2, Sam Yorko will be tending to his snafu bar. Robert Emmett might just make you think at 6 with Thoughtline. And 7, Pax Humana rides the stream of consciousness into the reverb hour at 9, then at 10. End your Monday with the immortal Oscillations of Dead Eris. All great reasons to keep that listening device pointed at KFJC all day, every day. I have been, and always shall be, Circumference. Announcer's Name and I will be back again next Sunday with more of the same, that same being the KFJC Hit List at 7, the 80s at 8 with a special Ferris Bueller edition of the 80s Tsunami, and another dive into some of our new additions to the KFJC library in this, the final hour. So, until then, I'll be around.

0: 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And of course, we are live at 89.7 megahertz. 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

0: Hello, my name is Monika Pich. I would like to present a mix of my field recordings captured between December 2025 and January 2026 in Morocco. You will hear soundscapes from different locations, where the characteristic sounds of the culture create multiple layers of meaning and association. The recordings move between noise and silence, spirituality and everyday life. The mix includes fragments of music by artists such as Sheikh Khalid, El Husseini Amrakshi, Anas Ensala, Tislitin Omzar, Mahmet Ginia. Enjoy listening to Morocco on my way.
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This is Avakov, you're listening to Radio Vespers. And to remind people that there's a record swap. Returning to KFJC Foothill, beautiful college campus. And June 28th, that's just, that's like, I don't know, tomorrow or something. Sunday, June 28th, 9 a.m. to 3 p.m. It's cafeteria, it's the same place. It's been quite often in the dining hall. 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The generous donation, all ages. That's June 28th, 9 to 3. We start here with something from Ludmila Carpio.

Tick a tack a dig in the dot, the tick a tack a dig in the dot, the tick a tack a dig in the dot, the tick a tack a dig in the dot, the tick a tack a dig in the dot, the tick a tack a dig in the dot, the tick a tack a dig in the dot, the tick a tack a dig in the dot, the tick a tack a dig in the dot, the tick a tack a dig in the dot, the tick a tack a dig in the dot, the tick a tack a dig in the dot, the tick a tack a dig in the dot, the tick a tack a dig in the dot, the tick a tack a dig in the dot, the tick a tack a dig in the dot, the tick a tack a dig in the dot, the tick a tack a dig in the dot, the tick a tack a dig in the dot, the tick a tack a dig in the dot, the tick a tack a dig in the dot, the tick a tack a dig in the dot, the tick a tack a dig in the dot, the tick a tack a dig in the dot, the tick a tack a dig in the dot, the tick a tack a dig in the dot, the tick a tack a dig in the dot,

This is KFJC. And let's see here. We heard a side from the cassette Saudara Tua. And that was side A, indeed. And proceeded with Lesmila Carpio. The Return of the Sun, I think, is the track. El Retorno del Sol. 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Appointment, Atherton, Brisbane, Half Moon Bay, Millbrae. 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

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Tete a Tete, the album Le Vol's Dead. 24 hours on your smartphone.

0: This is KFJC. We just heard ABBC. Side B, actually. The Wrestler's Mask and Le Savant se dessous dans le rigol. Yeah, I was enjoying that, so I let that play. 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This is KFJC Los Altos Hills. Gonna play something from Atomic Tales. 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
1: Magazine. If I said that 20 years from now, in 1974, you'd still be taking trains to work, you'd laugh. Well, it's true. But in 1974, trains don't run between towns, but between planets. And the busiest station in the solar system is Callisto Central.
4: Is this the right way to the Jupiter Express?
5: 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I'm supposed to be on it. Say, aren't you Biff Morrow, Ace Galactic Survey Explorer? 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
4: I've read your pieces on the Space Telex. What a small solar system it is in 1974. We've only got 5 minutes. We'd better run.
6: Hey, careful, you lunk. You think you're Biff Morrow? Say, you are. I've been looking for you.
4: I see by your badge you're our stewardess, Jill Carnahan. I can't think of a prettier, spunkier girl to take care of us. Ooh, we gotta go. All aboard!
6: Ooh!
4: That's all three of us in, just in time. We're leaving Callisto Central. Next stop, New Manhattan, Earth.
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2: Atomic Tech!

0: Okay, guys. Anything you want, just dial on the transistor bar. Here's plastics of Hyper Bourbon for both of you.
1: Mmm. I've been promising myself this for hours. How about a toast? To outer space.
2: Great toast. Jill, Harlan, a pioneer like me never tires of alien planets, discovering native mineral resources, negotiating mining labor. Ah, the endless vistas of worlds I've seen. Alpha Centauri. Beta Centauri.
0: They both sound neat.
3: Welcome! You are impressed with train?
0: Mr. Suskev, the conductor, from the harsh tundra steppes of the cruel moon of Ganymede.
2: Ah, Ganymede. Settled by those unhappy with the democratic path Earth took. It's a pity they've continued their aggression against the poor aquatic fish people of Io.
3: No, that's untrue!
4: Ganymede wishes trade relationship with Io.
5: Mr. Elroy, bienvenue. Welcome, Mr. Morrow. I'm the Real Company's Operations Director, Pierre Lagrange. Let's tour the train and meet our driver on this record-breaking run. Miss Plymouth Warlock.
1: Nutty angle. Heh, a woman driver. I'll just freshen this drink. Crazy. We're in space, yet we can breathe between cars.
5: Because we are in this respi-lock, a force shield protecting men from breathing thin vacuum air.
4: But don't press red button, or we spiral into space, and our lungs burst like balloons.
5: Gyroscopic engines keep us running on those rays of energy out there, the neutronium beams.
1: Hey, what was that? You got a mouse problem?
5: Impossible! Impossible! But still, Suskev, check all air ducts are totally clear.
4: Yes, Mr. Lagrange.
5: Faithful Suskev. He's worked on my routes for many years. So, Elroy, any more questions about this technical marvel?
1: I'm getting the hang of it. The train brakes work using multifunctional volt concentrators engaging kinetic dampers along the side.
5: Correct! It is also simple!
2: It's also simple, Jill. Look, the night sky. Jupiter, Ganymede, Io, all the planets. They spin around each other.
0: I've worked in space for years, but when you talk, you make it sound so magical. What's that beautiful ring around Io?
2: The Ionian Protection Zone.
0: It's such a shame those little fishmen are so poor.
2: But they're rich in happiness. Earthmen protect them from aggression from the icy harsh moon of Ganymede, so there's no need for them to come to Earth and take our jobs. Drink?
0: A real Startini! I've never seen a man who could do that by hand.
2: It's all about using real comet ice.
0: Is that ammonia I can taste? Mmm.
2: Some kind of almost inaudible scuttling sound on the edge of my hearing. But what was it?

0: Hi there. I'm Plymouth Warlock, the first woman in space. Shake.
1: Yeah.
0: Watch the space grease.
1: Oh, say, that's quite a grip, Miss Warlock.
0: Well, doing what I do, day and night. Five shifts non-stop.
2: Miss Warlock is a dedicated employee.
0: Just keep taking these peppermint pills when I'm beat. Gotta stay alert.
3: Nothing in corridor, sir. I searched most carefully.
0: Engaging dampers? Don't want to go too fast.
2: Too fast? There's no such thing in space. Plymouth, don't you want the record? The fastest woman in the sky?
0: You're right. Faster it is. Increase velocity.
4: Speed is king on the neutronium beams.
0: Oh, something's wrong. Sounds like the volt concentrators.
4: Huh?
2: This is all perfectly normal, Elroy.
5: It's not perfectly normal at all, LaGrange. It's the utter opposite.
0: The volt concentrators can't handle it.
6: That's terrible.
0: We've drawn too much pressure from the beams.
5: But surely the beams are impervious.
6: Yes, they're like lasers. Only bigger.
0: They're supposed to be. But the beams are reacting with each other. It's causing destructive harmonics.
5: Isn't there an emergency brake?
0: Yes, sir. At the rear of the train. Mr. LaGrange, you've got to take the helm. Biff, Jill, come on! The brake regulator. Watch out! That beam's deadly to organic flesh. You're a delicate little thing, ain't you?
6: Ooh!
0: Biff, the controls, under this hatch.
5: You're strong for a gal, Plymouth. Help me open it.
6: Things! Alien things!
0: What the? No! The shock! Too huge!
5: Plymouth, no! Your dungarees! They're caught up in those gears! Don't fall! The beam!
6: Plymouth!
5: Oh, God! She's hideously burnt beyond recognition! And dead!
6: No! Biff! It's horrible! Hold me!
5: I'll hold you, Jill. But it's worse than that. Plymouth's death put the engines in a velocity feedback loop. The train's completely out of control!
7: 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Say, a pesky insect. Who saved me? It's Lucy C. Petrie, star of Atomic Tales.
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9: Intriguing
7: magazine story Harry's Incredible Eye Drops by J.G. Wallace. Harry's unlucky in love until he discovers eye drops which make ladies like him so much more. Of course, they don't remember the next day. But is that a blessing or a creepy curse? It's fantastic future fictional fun. But now it's time to return to the tense situation on board the Jupiter Express, which has just become unstoppable.
5: LaGrange, the train's out of control, and Warlock's dead, fried by the volt concentrators. It's knocked the spunk out of Jill.
6: Miss Warlock, dead, incinerated, Biff...
5: And we've explained those noises in the ducts. Stowaways.
10: We are stowaways. Ionian stowaways. I am Chief Fernando. This is Ernesto and our tribe.
11: We are qualified scientists, but poor. We hoped to reach the platinum-paved streets of Earth.
12: Mon Dieu,
2: my God. Ionians, beyond the protection zone.
5: Hang on. LaGrange. If you're not driving, who is?
9: I am Biff Harmon. Mr. LaGrange asked me to take over while he checked the lifeboats.
6: But Biff, how has the train suddenly gone wrong?
5: I'll explain that. This train's a disaster. I know your company's going bust, LaGrange. You've put all your money into one last attempt to get passengers, and we're all paying for it.
2: These Eonian stowaways are the culprits. They probably pushed poor Warlock into the beam.
11: All we wanted was to escape our impoverished world and the constant threat of Ganymedean aggression.
12: Fish scum! Press red button! Throw them out, Respinok!
5: Siskiff, destroying opposition might work on Ganymede, but it's not how we do things in America. I'm taking command by the authority in this.
2: The radiation badge of a Star Marshal.
6: So wait a minute. Wise guy, that yarn about being a galactic explorer?
5: Was true, Jill. But Earth government's given me this badge when I need to take command of any space situation.
2: I have done nothing wrong. All of my arrangements have been approved by my superiors.
5: Earth can sort all that out, LaGrange. Now we're in deadly danger. Didn't you Ionians say you were some kind of experts?
10: And Nesto and I are both professors of astroengineering.
5: We don't need scientific talk, we need a plan.
11: Fernando, let us work in our language. It's faster.
5: That's right. We could link the kinetic dampers to the beam relay on Phobos and slow us down.
6: Biff, your plan might just work.
5: Either way, Jill, it's our only chance. We're coming up towards the Phobos relay.
4: Gee, driving this monster is hard work.
11: You must concentrate, Mr. Harlan. Once all dampers are deployed, you must energize them on Fernando's signal.
10: Ernesto, I have enlisted the rest of our kin to help deploy the dampers along Comet Class.
5: Ionians might have disgusting juice lubricating their spines, but they're hard-working fish when you organize them.
2: I don't like it. If something goes wrong, the company...
5: This is life and death, LaGrange, not just your career.
2: You can push a Frenchman only so far, Moro. But we all must be secure. Suskev, check the train.
3: Da, Mr. LaGrange.
5: Look, Phobos, mighty moon of Mars.
6: The dampers, like a heartbeat, the heart of all our lives. Oh, Biff, hold me. Your hands so strong. Are these the hands that strangled a Martian grizzly?
5: Well, they're more a species of herbivorous cat, but vicious. And I battled 10 of them to make sure you were safe.
4: Hey, Ernesto, listen. When we get to Earth, you're gonna need money, right?
11: Money? Dollars?
4: So give me an exclusive, huh? Tell the Solar Chronicle who let you on board.
11: But only Fernando knows. He arranged everything with our contact at Ganymede Central.
5: Harlan, the beam relay is coming up. Get ready.
4: Right there with you.
11: Get ready to engage. If Damper 99's undeployed. Fernando!
4: Hey, where'd that crazy fish go?
5: Damper 99! Jill, don't look! Fernando! Damper 99's crushed him to caviar against the train!
11: The uneven dampers, they're amplifying the destructive harmonics.
5: A curling energy beam, erupting from the brake car like the whipping tail of an electric snake.
6: My God, Biff! Ernesto! The other Ionians! They're still hanging on to the dampers in Comet Class.
5: Comet Class! Cut in half like a steel coconut!
6: The Ionians! Helplessly thrashing their little flippers!
11: My people... exploding!
6: It's a proximity klaxon! We must be getting close to something! I'll look! It's Earth!
5: Unless I come up with a plan, we're going to set a record for LaGrange, all right. For the biggest hole in the ground!
8: know we came up with a plan, but the panic must have driven it out of my brain.
5: We're going to attempt a spacewalk outside the train. We'll try to link the controls to the respi locks to use the air as retro brakes.
11: It will slow us down, Jill.
8: Are you sure I can't come out? Biff, I want to help.
5: Jill, you're a sassy kid, and your feisty nature drew us together like moths. Watch through the observation window, and hold this vacuum net, just in case.

0: speed lock controls. 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
1: If only Fernando and the rest hadn't exploded at the Phobos relay, we'd have fixed the train in a jiffy.
2: But it was not my plan to endanger our beautiful train.
1: Plan?
2: No, I mean...
1: Wait! You're the conductor! You brought them on board! You were Fernando's secret contact! You killed him!
2: He knew too much! Would only understand... force!
1: The Ganymeden way, huh? A Cossack knife!
2: Ganymedans are taught pit-fighting in the collective farms of our frigid moon. Now, I shall crush you like dissent!
1: The train's undergoing horizontal oscillation!
3: It's jerking sideways!
0: Biff, the neutronium beams! Above! Don't touch them!
2: You are weak, Star Marshal. On my world, we know that an individual's pain does not matter. Only the state! Now, Suskev will slash your suit!
3: Biff blocked his arm!
1: His strength too great! Use my experience of 1,000 knife fights on 1,000,000 worlds! Kick his legs! Oh! He's gashed me in the air supply! It's leaking!
2: Die, fishman!
1: Jill, use the vacuum net!
3: Behind you!
1: It's Suskev! Gotta use his bear-like Ganymeden strength against him! Fall back! Kick him! Up!
0: You kicked him into the neutronium beams! He's cut in half!
3: Biff, they're ready to go! Get back inside!
4: Jill, you've got luck. You leant out the window without caring that you might have fallen and saved Ernesto.
5: It was just like landing a talking salmon.
0: Oh, thank you, Jill. Now I see why human beings can be trusted with overseeing the conquest of space.
4: Another horizontal oscillation. Harlan must be sleeping at the wheel.

0: Whew! Infinite tension. We'll be back with Biff in just a moment. First, after last week's episode, Salad Days, our friends at PBC and their friends at the National Vegetable Growers Association have asked us to make something clear to our younger audience. Munching green peppers will not turn you into a 20-foot capsicoid mutant. So kids, stop those hunger strikes now. And now it's back to our Atomic Tale, sponsored by Intriguing Magazine. Science fun, science facts, science fiction, to see if the Jupiter Express really is unstoppable.
1: He's unconscious. Harlan, wake up.
2: Oh, I wasn't asleep. I was cold-cocked from behind. My hand is shaking from the shock. Oh, much steadier. Hey, but if I wasn't driving the train, then who was?
3: Nobody shall move. Stay back. This disintegrator will leave no traces.
1: It all fits. He ordered Suskef to bring the Ionians on board.
2: He must have been their secret contact.
4: But why, Biff? What could he gain?
2: Workers! Of course. His company's going bust. He's been using Ionian slaves as cheap labor.
3: Why should the company pay for what could be free? Ionians of poisson, how do you say it? Fish.
1: So you brought them here, forced them to work in vacuum on shift after shift, pepped up on pepamines to keep them awake.
3: Oui, yes, to maintain the beam relays. And if Ionians perish in the wastes, nobody cares.
1: You cold-hearted fiend.
3: Everything was going to plan until you discovered my shipment. Now I shall take my leave. Keep back, Morrow, Delroy, or I disintegrate Ered.
5: Jupiter Express, this is Earth Coast Guard out of New Manhattan. You are proceeding too fast. Too fast.
2: We're going faster than anything's ever gone before. Even light looks as slow as a dodo. The proximity klaxon. We're gonna slam into Earth. We'll kill millions.
1: Ernesto, jump up onto this stool and take the controls. Earth'll have to wait, Harlan. I'm only thinking of one person now, Harlan. Jill, the plucky stewardess full of American spunk.
3: Don't move. I must undo the pressure nuts holding the escape raft in place.
4: Got to stop him, you French fiend!
3: A foolish attack, Miss Carnagahan! Even a coward is stronger than a woman!
1: Unhand her, you continental creep!
3: Morrow! Get back! I have a disintegrator in my pocket!
1: Ha! You're not so tough when I've disarmed you, are you? You want to escape into space? You can escape! Forever!
2: You've pushed him into the recipe lock!
4: His disintegrator gun! It's on the floor! He's reaching for it!
1: The red button!
2: His lungs! They're inflating!
1: Jill, we don't have time to lose control. We've got to stop this train before it hits New Manhattan!
2: New Manhattan, get ahead! We're gonna crash!
1: Ernesto, we need your skills and knowledge to use the air brakes we've created out of the recipe locks. I'll steer the train while Harlan and Jill monitor the speedo.
6: Ionian skill and knowledge, balanced by human intelligence, a perfect combination!
2: Biff, do you think if we die, somebody will get the rail company who used Ernesto's people and endangered us all just because they wanted to cut corners and keep their share value?
1: Seeing LaGrange die made me realize this is no time for blame. Why punish an innocent company for the crimes of greedy individuals? Maybe they encouraged LaGrange, but corporations are what makes Earth great, and we owe them the benefit of the doubt, don't we?
6: We sure do, Biff. Beginning to release gas.
2: It's slowing. Oh, but are we slowing fast enough?
6: My calculations were correct!
4: Oh, Biff! It's such a shame those little Ionians exploded! They seem so nice.
1: Ernesto and his people broke the law, Jill.
2: Biff's right. Humans need jobs. Letting Ionians in to take work from our fellas in the manual trades just doesn't add up.
4: We're slowing right down now.
5: New Manhattan Control calling, Jupiter Express. You are entering the station. Your speed is still critical. Biff, you've got to slow her down.
1: We're off the beams. Into the station on old-style rail.
4: We did it!
2: We're up against the buffer fields.
1: And say, we're early.
2: Well, look at that. Biff, this crowd's for you, space hero.
1: It's a hollow welcome, Harlan. Look, there's the immigration hover pod to take little Ernesto away. That was one radio call I hated making.
4: Well, I don't think it's fair, Biff.
1: I'm sorry, Jill. The law's the law.
2: Say, you're right. I'm gonna use that quote.
6: Jill, I'm terrified. My spines quiver in fear.
4: Wait. Quick, get in here. My stewardess bag. Where's Ernesto? I've got no idea where that little Ionian scamp went to. He must have just flapped off.
1: Your bag looks heavier. Now, just what idea are you cooking up in that pretty little head of yours?
4: Biff, Ernesto doesn't have to go to prison. Not if you and I take him on to work for us. To do jobs that humans aren't suited for. Cleaning our pools, clearing our drains, siphoning our plumbing.
1: Hang on. Did you say we?
4: Why, yes, you lunk. We'll need all that kind of thing taken care of in our house.
1: I guess we will. But you'd better curb that sass, Missy, or you'll feel the back of my hand with full Earth gravity.
4: Biff! You mean...
1: That's right, Jill. We'll live on Earth. Why dial transisto bar drinks when you can make them? Why thrust myself constantly into dangerous nebulas when I've got a family? After years of opening alien planets, it's time I opened my heart to you.
4: Oh, Biff.
2: That's my story. They say a pitch is worth 1,000 words. I reckon that one's worth 1,000 whales.
0: A romantic end to an incredible future tale. But remember, however you're getting around this week, tune in next time to launch into another world, another time.

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And we just heard from Stephanie Abadir Howden and Kyle Fowns, Coral from an Economy of the Means. And before that, we heard from Chehei from the album Unconscious Silence. 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That followed Abfall I Ching on the album Nitrous Oxide, and started with Layla Abdul Rauf, Self-Recognition of For Pauline Oliveris, the Munitions of the album, that 12 inch. And Jeremy Frey is on view at the Cantor. 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

0: You're listening to KFJC. Just heard from album Maurizio Abate. The artist, the album was Armonicum. A-R-M-O-N-I-C-U-M.
1: And this Wednesday. Thursday.
0: Normally Wednesday. Ann Arbor. But you'll hear Ann Arbor on Thursday, June 11th, 10 a.m. on the International Music Collective. with host Good Karma. This is Asha Bhosley, who passed away in April. Best known as a playback singer for Bollywood movies, but her musical range went far beyond. She recorded over 400 records that include Ghazals, Bhajans, and Qawwali. Host Good Karma, who will just demystify these Indian classical genres, sharing her work in a non-Bollywood sphere. Ann Arbor will share her non-Indian classical work during this four-hour romp through musical legacy of Asha Bhosley. This Thursday, June 11th, 10 a.m. Continuing here in a bit with something. Oh, Robert Humber, H-U-M-B-E-R on your source.

0: 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Proceed accordingly.
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Trent Moeller on KFJC. This is Victoria West. Thanks so much for tuning in tonight. Big thanks to Ophelia Necro, holding down the 10 p.m. to 2 a.m. slot. I am Victoria West. Right now, we'll be listening to Cigarose on KFJC.

0: Spiritualized on KHJC. Name of the track, Take Good Care of It. And before that, we heard Sigaros from title track, Sterile Fur. Hopefully I said that right. They're an Icelandic band. Album from, was added to our library in 2000, anyway. Pure Phase is the name of that album. 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Agaitis Bergern from the Fat Cat label. 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
1: I stand firm for our soil. 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

your preference to say I'm a good neighbor, I trust. 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

0: heavyweight dub champion on KFJC. That was King of the Mountain featuring KRS-One and David Icke. Before that, we heard El Desensei and the Returners, Blow Up. Also, Drumhead with Toast. And beginning that set, Tricky, Hell is Around the Corner. I am Victoria West. Thanks for tuning in. I'll be here until 6 a.m.
1: I have a keen eye for finding things. Here, let me show you. As I walked down the street gutter, I noticed things like pins. Here's one. It might need a few dents tapped out of the bottom of the body, but it's in really good shape.
2: Now that is typical Eldon Marwitz behavior for you. Off the air, he lives in a world that barely sheds light on reality. Hidden away, groping in the darkness, missing the whole point of life that most people take for granted. But on the air, transformation occurs. Psychedelic explodes into the air, pop sears across your port bow, and at the same time, pre-war blues eases into your checkbook. He becomes Pete Dixon every Monday at 7 p.m. on KFJC. Then later, at around 10, Eldon Marwitz appears again and slowly stumbles home until the next Monday at 7 p.m.
0: That's right. Don't miss out on Pete Dixon. Beyond Room 222. That's later on today, 7 p.m. to 10 p.m. Right now, another dub selection from the High Fidelity Dub Sessions on KFJC.

0: Mono Lake on KFJC. Name of that track, Infinite Snow. Before that, we heard two tracks from Mix Master Mike, Deportation and All Pro. And beginning that set, Uptight Sound System with Righteous Dub from the High Fidelity Dub Sessions.
1: 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Time-sensitive material will very likely not be correct. Proceed accordingly.
0: This is Victoria West, and broadcasting from Foothill College, this is KFJC, Los Altos Hills. 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

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Shake the Shackles, name of that track. Before that, Madam B meets Guilty Strangers. New edition here to the KFJC library. Very special edition. It's only number 40 out of 66 copies. And before that, See Feel with Dead Guitars. This is Victoria West. Going to tell you about the Berserker Surfs Up. They lunge into action for a live pit performance hosted by Cousin Mary. 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

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Name of that track, Marconi's Radio, from the September 000 album. Right before that, we heard Adventure with Feels Like Heaven. This is Victoria West. Thanks for tuning in today. Got a message from you about the San Francisco Taxi Cab Commission. The San Francisco Taxi Cab Commission ensures the provision of prompt, safe, honest, efficient, and courteous taxi service to residents and visitors of San Francisco. 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And now, some sounds from Barcelona, Ca, on KFJC.

on KFJC, Erase Erita with Cruising. And right before that, we heard Ka, Speaker Box, from the Mahia Roja label, band from Barcelona. I am Victoria West. The Office of the San Francisco Public Defender Children of Incarcerated Parents Program assists with family visits, emergency housing, government assistance, court hearings, vocational training, counseling, and other needs. 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Coming up next, Cité on KFJC.

following hour of programming is a rebroadcast from the KFJC archives. Time-sensitive material will very likely not be correct. Proceed accordingly.

Hextatic on KFJC. Ninja Tune, the name of that track. Before that, we heard R.O.T. with Duda Skeeter. Belgian group. So I hope I said that right. Before that, The Yips with January NYC Vacation. We also heard from the Asteroid Number 4, Wild Opal Eyes. Also, Dungan with Borked Lomd. Swedish band. And right before that, starting the set off, Sitte. Name of the track, Former Child, from the Little Kingdom album. I am Victoria West. Thanks for tuning in this early morning. Coming up on Saturday, May 14th, KFJC presents Battle of the Surfin' Bands. 16 surf bands in 4 hours. Each with a 15-minute set. That is at the British Bankers Club in Menlo Park. It's from 1 to 5. Doors open at noon. And it's a $10 fee to get in to donate to KFJC. Again, that's Saturday, May 14th, 1 to 5 p.m. KFJC Battle of the Surfin' Bands. All right, coming up next, we have some Flying Lotus on KFJC.

Thank you.

on KFJC. Lil Tony, Antone's Groove. Before that, we heard Stereo Lab, Mudra, from the Dimension Mix Collection. It's a 2005 benefit autism charities compilation. And beginning that set, Flying Lotus with GNG, Gangbang, something like that. Los Angeles is the name of that album. I am Victoria West. Open every day between 8 a.m. and sunset, Muir Woods National Monument in Mill Valley offers miles of trail walking, unique views of old growth, coast redwoods, park programs, and more. 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As I said before, Lil Tony is playing in the background with Antone's Groove on KFJC.

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0: on KFJC, Robert Hood, with Master Builder from the Internal Empire album. Before that, we heard Air with Je suis triste et seule ici. Hope I didn't totally butcher that French. That is from the Definite Ambient collection. I am Victoria West. Thanks for tuning in. I will be here till 6 a.m. At about 5:30, we got the concert outlook coming up, so stay tuned for that.
1: I remember when I first became Pelicalized. It was the summer of 1998. Before that, any contact with music from any of your garden variety radio stations, any of them, made me empty the condiments of my stomach, usually on my wife's shoes, sometimes in elevators. It was awful!
2: Hank Sievers is a pellicle person, one of about 3,000 in the United States that has to be sheathed in a very thin protective membrane in order to be exposed to radio airwaves. Hank, like so many, had to be pellicalized in order to live day to day without experiencing extreme embarrassment. Then, quite by accident, Hank, while showering, came in contact with the radio station tuned to KFJC. It was Ann Arbor show, heard Wednesday mornings from 6 a.m. to 10 a.m. The tasty blend of international sound and beats affected his inner colonial in such a way as to alleviate the effects that most radio stations had on him in the past.
1: I couldn't believe it! Now pellicalization is just a horrible memory!
0: That's right, Ann Arbor. Every Wednesday from 6 a.m. to 10 a.m. here on KFJC. 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

clap to the back.

0: following hour of programming is a rebroadcast from the KFJC archives. Time-sensitive material will very likely not be correct. 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
1: That music is for everyone, Mr. McMurphy.
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4: One, two, three, four.

Death Sentence Panda on KFJC. Insect Awaken. Before that, we heard from Senior Coconut with Pinball Cha-Cha from the Around the World album. Before that, we heard from Crown City Rockers, The Dogs, local band out of Oakland. And right ahead of that, Cut Chemist, the A side of the Re-Return album. And starting us off, Dauerfish, Es Lauft, from the Warp Back to Earth album. I am Victoria West, here with you for about another 50 minutes or so. If you ever want to hear some sports talk, we got the show just for you, Sports Middle. Every Wednesday from 6 to 7 p.m. Tune in to get all your sports info, including baseball and hockey and basketball and more. 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

0: It's time for the Concert Outlook. I'm Trinity. Flipper tiptoes into the Uptown Friday, April 22nd. Lagos Roots journey to the Elbow Room Friday, April 22nd. Vagabond Opera, Diego's Umbrella, and Mark Rowden swing into the Independent Friday, April 22nd. Yoni Wolf and the Moore Brothers ascend into the Swedish American Hall Saturday, April 23rd. Lyrics Born celebrates funk and soul at Yoshi San Francisco Saturday, April 23rd. Jello Biafra and the Guantanamo School of Medicine, The Restarts, and Dreadful Children remedy the Parkside Saturday, April 23rd. Spectrum rouses the Hemlock Tavern Saturday, April 23rd, and the New Parish Sunday, April 24th. Bismarcky, Casual, and Z-Man dye eggs at the Mezzanine Sunday, April 24th. Chen Santa Maria, This Invitation, and Pink Canoes paddle into the Hemlock Tavern Wednesday, April 27th. The OCs drop into the Café du Nord Thursday, April 28th. Mudhoney creeps into the New Parish Friday, April 29th. Pikachu, Makoto, and Tone Volt plug into the Hemlock Tavern Friday, April 29th. Weapons of the Future, Medieval Knievel, and Johnny Manic and the Depressives cheer up the Café du Nord Saturday, April 30th. Chico Man turns out the rickshaw stop Saturday, April 30th. Nordker's Moxie Trio counts down the Musicians Union Hall Sunday, Mayhem 1st. Vivian Girls brighten up the rickshaw stop Wednesday, Mayhem 4th. Dessa, Sims, and Laserbeak bite down on the bottom of the hill Thursday, Mayhem 5th. Neil Hamburger tantalizes the Hemlock Tavern Thursday, Mayhem 5th. Jonas Reinhardt, Cloudland Canyon, and White Cloud fly into the Hemlock Tavern Saturday, Mayhem 7th. Mogwai surprises the Regency Ballroom Monday, Mayhem 9th. Femi Kuti and the Positive Force warm up Bimbo's 365 Club Friday, Mayhem 13th. Poirier and DJ Sep blast into the Elbow Room Sunday, Mayhem 15th. Spend an evening with the Melvins at the Great American Music Hall Monday and Tuesday, Mayhem 16th and 17th. The 1 AM Radio tunes into the Bottom of the Hill Wednesday, Mayhem 18th. 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
1: And now for the entertainment calendar. Rubber O, Cement, and Dental Work adhere to the Hemlock Tavern, Tuesday, April 19th. Dengue Fever infects the Fillmore, Wednesday, April 20th. And that about does it for the entertainment calendar and concert outlook. Thanks for tuning in. I am Victoria West. The background, the sounds of Virtual Vices. Last Dance on the Luna. Before that, we heard The Girls at Dawn with Back to You. And ahead of that, Bear in Heaven with Slow Gold. Coming up next, something from the collection Mesthetics, number 104, on your source for sound, KFJC.

Icky Boyfriends on KFJC with What We Had. Before that, we heard from Spitfire Boys. Fun Time from the Mesthetics number 104 collection. I am Victoria West. Thanks for tuning in today. Coming up at 6 a.m., Olmec. Holding down the fort here at KFJC until 10 a.m. After him, we got Sally Gooden till 2 p.m. And The Groove Therapy with Miss Tiza, 2 to 6 p.m. And don't forget Thought Line right after that. Hour-long program with Mr. Bob Emmett. And beginning at 7 to 10, Beyond Room 222 with Pete Dixon. So you don't want to go away. Got an awesome Monday lineup coming for you. Right now, Timmy's Organism on KFJC.

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1: When I was little, my father was famous. He was the greatest samurai in the empire, and he was the shogun's decapitator. He cut off the heads of 131 lords to the shogun. It was a bad time for the empire. The shogun just stayed inside his castle, and he never came out. People said his brain was infected by devils, and that he was rotting with evil. The shogun said the people were not loyal. He said he had a lot of enemies, but he killed more people than that. It was a bad time. Everybody living in fear. But still, we were happy. My father would come home to mother, and when he'd see her, he'd forget about the killings. He wasn't scared of the shogun, but the shogun was scared of him. Maybe that was the problem.
2: Azami.
3: I had a bad dream.
2: Don't be afraid. Bad dreams are only dreams. What a time you chose to be born. I know.
1: At night, mother would sing for us. Our father would go into his temple and pray for peace. He'd pray for things to get better. Then, one night, the shogun sent his ninja spies to our house. They were supposed to kill my father, but they didn't. That was the night everything changed. Forever.
2: Azami! Wizards! Azami, your dream has come true.
4: Hey, girl. You must protect my son.
2: They will pay. Rivers of blood.
1: That was when my father left his samurai life and became a demon. He became an assassin who walks the road of vengeance. And he took me with him. I don't remember most of this myself. I only remember the shogun's ninja hunting us wherever we go, and the bodies falling, and the blood

0: Landscape Jesse. That was some tracks from the album Shogun Assassin. It's from the soundtrack to the movie. So yeah, the first one was The Legend of the Lone Wolf, and there were a bunch to follow after that. Great soundtrack.
1: Hi, I'm Ann Arbor, inviting you to join me each week for the All British Music Show. It's kind of a sonic time machine that goes backwards in time. 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

It's Waith, and it's 6:16 a.m., just about to be. And next up is something from Jim Jarmusch and Annika called Return. And that's here on 89.7 KFJ.

It's KFJC. That was Jim Jarmusch and Annika. The track was Return. 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Phone 650-725-9200 for more information. This is Waith, and it's about to be 6:22 on the dot a.m. And next is something from Tim Brady. This one is for Electric Guitar Section 2, and that's on KFJC.

0: It's Kiff Tracy. And beneath me is Bill Brennan and Andy McNeil. And the track is Reverie. And yeah, before that was Kemru. KMRU is the artist, and the track name is With Trees Where We Can See. And before that was Tim Brady, which we already talked about, but that track was for Electric Guitar Section 2.
1: Full sail!
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3: An area known as the KFJC Triangle, which encompasses the San Francisco Bay and its environs.
5: The piracy hotspots of the world. Pirates attack.
6: Piracy on the waters nearby have shaken the otherwise laid-back home
3: of KFJC Los Altos Hills,
6: where lately the waves are bringing in a perilous old adversary.
3: These tranquil, wavy western waters have been stirred up by reports of the return of the pirate Captain Jack to his old pirating grounds.
7: He's still only an overgrown thief. Why, the worst you hypocrites of order can say, and it is to his immortal honor, is that he has leapt the pale of custom and is a royal outlaw.
0: This is Waith, and it's 6:43 a.m. Next up is something from Meredith Bates called Second Incantation. And it's from the album The Observer Effect on 89.7.

0: It's Cave Tracy. Beneath me is Meredith Bates, and the track is Second Incantation.
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2: Still one of my greatest games I ever went to in 1983. 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
3: Hey, I can say that, can I? Is the PC police going to get on me? You know?
1: Engaging.
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2: Whoa.
3: Do what you do, right? You're having fun. Greatest job in the world, right? If you're into sports, so.
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0: It's Waith, and it's 7:11 a.m. Next up is a track called Unconsciousness, Silence. And that's on KFJC.

It's KFJC. That was Wooden Tape, and the track was Birds, and before Wooden Tape was Hellhound, and the track was Here in the Valley. Since 1977, Peninsula Open Space Trust has protected more than 90,000 acres of open space, including parkland, farms, redwood forests, and critical wildlife habitat, creating a network of protected land where people and nature connect and thrive. Peninsula Open Space Trust is located at 222 High Street in Palo Alto. For more details, see openspacetrust.org. This is Waith, and it's 7:23 a.m. And beneath me is something from Paul Riedel. This one is called Spacewalk. And I'm going to let this play out on KFJC.

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2: What? I thought they were wanted.
3: Trust me. Once you hear Omega Damage, you will want them also. And if you're lucky enough to hear Jay Omega or Brian Damage, may their diabolically opposed sonic brews have mercy.

It's Waith and it's 7:43 a.m. Next up is something from Andrew McKeevil's Many Words. This one is I was gonna do track 2, I believe. Let me see. Yes, I was gonna do track 2. Okay, cool. So this is from that album, and the album is called Many Worlds. The artist is Andrew McKeevil's Many Worlds, and Disentomb the Brain Function is the name of the track on KFJC.

It's Kif Jesse. That was Disentomb the Brain Function. That's the name of the track. Spawn is SPAWN, so that stands for Salmon Protection and Watershed Network, is a program that works to protect endangered salmon in the West Marin County Lagunitas Creek watershed. Part of the Turtle Island Restoration Network, Spawn projects include habitat restoration, fish rescue, citizen training, creek monitoring, land acquisition, docent-led creek walks, and water conservation. For additional details, see seaturtles.org/spawn. All right, this is Waith, and it's 7:52 a.m. Next up is something interesting that I just toyed around with. I'm going to play a track from... Alright, let me see the pronunciation on this. Radwan Ghazi. The album is called Eternal Life, No End. And I'm going to overlay this with something from Sam Morrison called Escape from Paradise. It's going to be two separate tracks on top of each other. Enjoy. It's 89.7.

So they were trying to make it easier for us. When you're in the home, you're roping with the Jamaican talk, and when you're out the home, you're roping with the English talk. Because when we were at school and we spoke the Jamaican, you know, it was a big joke. Everyone laughed. You know, everywhere you went and spoke the Jamaican, it was a comedy. You know, because nobody, I don't understand how we talk all the time like this. You know, we can't go out to the shop and get food if we talk like this all the time. Ticket was booked for me, and I obviously had an escort, hair hostess. But I travelled on my own at 7 years old to come to my mother. My memory of a child when she gave me to someone to look after while she left Jamaica to come to work. So she was already here, set a life up, and then came, you know, sent for me.

0: It's KFJC. That was Toninata and Theosin. The album was Dream of Heat, and a few other things were mixed in there. Something from Anita Tatlow called The Years Between, and something from David Velez, and the track was Adaptation. So it's a little bit of mixing going on there.
1: In my yearn for some cerebral vortex, there were many manly things. A lingering hospitality across the floor from the hospital, though not at all a ballroom door that would open a la manifesto. Nevermore. Nevermore. Quoth the hypothalamus. Translucent emotions fade and radiate. Sip the waters that fill the coffers of the soul. Mathematize the sleep of covered eyes. Octopus. Cactus. Abacus.
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0: This is Waith, and it's 8:13 a.m. Next up is something from Saint Abdullah and Jason Nazari, and that's on 89.7.

0: And shove me.
1: Persian, have you subbed?
2: It's KFJC. That was Sam or Son. No, sorry, I'm tripping. That was Saint Abdullah and Jason Nazari. And that was something from Wiretaps for Oral. That was the name of the album. The Collective Roots Gardening Program provides an opportunity for gardening, skill building, resource sharing, and community empowerment. Volunteer work days regularly take place in the Gardens East Palo Alto location at 1785 Newell Road.

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1: Quintron and Miss Pussycat, Kitty Muff, The Kilowatt, Thursday, June 11th.
0: Bob, Ostertag, Antimatter, and Jacob Felix, Hewley, Philip Perkins, Anti-Ear, Hate Crime, The Peacock Lounge, Thursday, June 11th.
1: Don Carlos, Gainsburgers, The Chapel, Friday, June 12th.
0: Neil Hamburger and Sir Richard Bishop, Breastfeed, Bottom of the Hill, Saturday, June 13th.
1: Messer Chubbs, Funnel Cake, The Bottom of the Hill, Tuesday, June 16th.
0: Dengue Fever, Diddy Fink, The Chapel, Saturday, June 20th.
1: Oxhamel and Rubber O Cement, Fanboy, Great American Music Hall, Sunday, June 21st.
0: Chapel of the Chimes draws a bunch of Lululemon Karens to Oakland, Sunday, June 21st.
1: The Concert Outlook is a presentation of the KFJC Promotions Department and airs daily at 5:30 a.m., 8:30 a.m., 12:30 p.m., and 5:30 p.m. It can also be found online at kfjc.org. For the Concert Outlook and Morris Minor, I'm Cinder Orr.

Cindy Aurora and Morris Minor. Next up is the entertainment calendar for today, Monday, June 8th, 2026. In the North Bay, Redwood Ramblers is at Sweetwater Music Hall. Lady Bird and Country Risk are at Knockout. Witch Ripper, Lowcaster, and Disastroid are at Bottom of the Hill. In the East Bay, Destiny Bond, Gum, Urban Sprawl are at Gilman Street. And in the South Bay, Unknown Rumblers Band is at Mystery Space. This is Waith. It's 8:31 a.m. And next is, well, actually, I'm just going to let this one continue to play out. This San Kazagascar album. And then I'll move on to something from Playhouse, and that's on KFJC.

0: It's Kev Tracy. That was X Easter Island Hen. And the track was Weather.
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This is Waith. It's 8:54 a.m. And let this Musica Transonic and Mainliner play out and then play something from Long Tong, and that's here on KFJC.

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I'm Sally Gooden, and I'll be here till 2. Glad to be here. All right. Playing lots of music. That last one, that was Marty Robbins. The track was called The Bend in the River, and it is from his album called Return of the Gunfighter, put out by Columbia Records. Marty Robbins. Before that was Julius Daniels and the track 99 Year Blues. This is an interesting collection. It's called the Anthology of American Folk Music, also known as the Harry Smith Anthology. What it is, it originally came out as vinyl, as LPs, and what I have now are CDs. There's 6 CDs to this box. It says, commonly known to fans as the Harry Smith Anthology. This collection originally was released, oh, I already told you all that. Let's see. It's, and then somebody wrote in, brings out the inner, what does that say? Oh, no. Old Weird Americana in a Box. That's what somebody said. All right, anyway, so I'll be playing a cut from all of those CDs. It comes in this big box, like a vinyl box, and it's got a booklet with it, a couple of booklets. It's just a whole bunch of information there, so I'm going to be playing a cut from each one of those 6 CDs, actually 5. So that was Julius Daniels, 99 Year Blues. Before that was the group Cajun Playboys. The track was called Danse de Mardi Gras, and the album is called Cajun Party. Before that, the Carolina Chocolate Drops, and I played the track Trouble in Your Mind. The name of their album is Genuine Negro Jig. This is a 3-piece black people band. There's absolutely no information on here. Maybe there was a booklet and it got lost. I don't know. They don't name anybody. They're pretty well known. I think the woman is Rhiannon Giddens, I think is her name. It's a 3-piece Carolina Chocolate Drops. Really nice album. It's too bad they don't have any more information on it. But anyway, it's a good one. Carol, Trouble in Your Mind was what I played. Before that, Brandy

All right. Good. Good start. And here's a reading thing. Wildcat Canyon Regional Park. Wildcat Canyon Regional Park covers nearly 3,000 acres along the Wildcat Creek watershed and the surrounding hills and ridges. The park extends from the Tilden Nature Area above the Berkeley Hills in the south to historic Alvarado Park at the north end of Richmond. Wildcat Canyon accommodates hikers, equestrians, mountain bikers, and families and children who just want to picnic. It's located at 5755 McBride Avenue in the town of Richmond. And you can get more details from the East Bay Parks website, which is ebparks.org, for all the details. That's for the Wildcat Canyon Regional Park. All right. Good. More music? What do I got next? Here's Doug Somm on KFJC.

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I'm not sure all the words to that, but it sounded really sad, didn't it? That was Casey Chambers and Sean Nicholson. They're Australian country singers. The track was called One More Year, and their album is called Rattlin' Bones. Rattlin' Bones. Casey Chambers and Shane Nicholson. Before that was Carlene Carter, the track You Are the One, written by Leon Payne, and it is from her album called I Fell in Love, Carlene Carter. Before that, an instrumental from the Jim Compalongo Band. The track was called Bustin' Up, and the album itself is called Loose. Oh, I think I just played the wrong thing. Oh, well. Moving right along. Before that was Conray Fontenot. This is from a collection called Cajun Fiddle Styles, Volume 1, put out by Arhuli Records. It's one side is Conray and the other is, I can't remember who, somebody else. It's the old stuff. It's the real old stuff. And what he played, the track was called Two... What does that say? Oh, I see. It's misspelled. I better fix that, too. Two-step de grand malais. Two-step. And then started off that whole set with Doug Somm. That was a while ago. From the track For the Sake of Rock and Roll. And that's from his album called Groover's Paradise. Groover's Paradise. Doug Somm. All right. I'm Sally Gooden, and I'm here until 2. And... let's see. I guess the big news around here is we're having a record swap. It's on June 28th, Sunday, June 28th, from 9 a.m. to 3 p.m. It'll be here on the Foothill College campus in the dining hall. Free parking, $5 donation to get in, and all the money goes to support KFJC. There will be vinyl, compact discs, posters, cassettes, merch. KFJC DJs will be hanging out. You can come meet some DJs. And so much more, it says. So, anyway, that's Sunday, June 28th, 9 a.m. to 3 p.m., the record swap. So, put that on your calendar if you're interested in doing that and coming over. All right, more Cajun. I pulled a lot of Cajun and Zydeco, mainly Cajun, for some reason. I think because it starts with C, and I'm in that part of the alphabet. Anyway, here is Leroy Broussard on KFJC.

Early on a Saturday morn, I was strolling in the wood. I chanced upon a lady who by the wayside stood. I said, "Pray, what would such a lass as you be doing here?" "I've come to take some photographs," she said as I drew near. Said I to her, "I do declare this is a fateful day, for I have come to photograph the same as you did say." So I pulled out my Nikon F and placed it in her hand. She said, "That's quite a camera. You've got at your command." My camera so delighted her that with no more delay,

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Just let me stretch my tripod before I take some shots. We photographed from haylofts and up against the wall. If you've not photographed on a Saturday night, you've not photographed at all. She had her shutter opened wide, for daylight was all gone. Likewise, my naked camera lens, it had its filter on. This lady had experience with cameras, yes, indeed. And I

Says I will have to finish now, my film supply is spent. She said I've had Minoltas, Yashicas, and Rolais.

You're listening to KFJC 89.7. All right. That was Joe Falcon and Cleoma Bro. The track was called Potia Town. This is from a collection called Cajun Volume 1, the Abbeville Breakdown. Abbeville Breakdown, Cajun Volume 1, Joe Falcon and Cleoma Bro. Before that was The Seldom Seen. The track was called Wait a Minute, and that was written by Herb Peterson, and it's from their album Old Train, Seldom Seen. Before that, Pete Seeger, and a very weird track called The Photographers. I don't know what to say. She had her shutters wide open. I don't know. Anyway, Pete Seeger, and his album is called Circles and Seasons. Started off that set with Leroy Broussard. The track was called Lemonade Song. It was all in not English, so he couldn't really tell that it was about lemonade, but that's the name of it, Lemonade Song. And this was also from a collection called Cajun Gold, Volume 1. All right. Wow, it's almost 11 already. I'm Sally Gooden. I'm here till 2. And let's see, it's some time to read something. Berkeley Humane. Berkeley Humane serves the people and animals of the East Bay by providing life-saving programs for cats and dogs. Behind each adoption is a network of supporters, donors, fosters, volunteers, and advocates. Berkeley Humane also provides low-cost spay and neuter clinics and pet vaccinations. For more information, they have a website, and it is their name, berkeleyhumane.org. berkeleyhumane.org. All right, if you're looking for a pet, the place to go. Okay, coming up next, I have three albums that were recently added to the Country Library, so I'm going to play some cuts from those. I played some last week. They're still in what we call current. When things are added to the library, they stay in here in the master studio on the current shelves for a couple months, and then they get filed with all the other stuff. And I have something like 4,000 records in the Country Library, so it takes a while to get through. Once you put something away, it's kind of almost lost for at least a year. So I'm going to keep playing these each time I'm here until they leave current. So coming up next, this is Malcolm Holcomb on KFJC.

just for you. I know that you look beautiful the way you always do. At first I tried to doubt it, but I realize it's true.

Did you ever try to tell an old sweetheart goodbye? One that you know you're gonna love till the day you die. You know I had to see you just this one more time before you go away. There's something that I wanna tell you, and it's kindly hard to say. So put your arms around me, honey, just for old time's sake. And tomorrow when you walk down the aisle, wear a smile, because my heart's gonna break. I hope the future holds a world of happiness for you.

You're listening to KFJC 89.7. That was Carl Smith. Carl Smith, I just dropped in to say goodbye. And this is from a record called the Columbia Historic Edition. Carl Smith. Yeah, pretty sad stuff. Before that was Ray Whitley and the Yodeling song, Blue Yodel Blues, it's called. And this is from a collection called Cattle Call, Early Cowboy Music and Its Roots, put out by Rounder Records. It was Ray Whitley. Before that, was one of the current The Lost Pines. Now, I have never heard, that was a CD, and it was sticking. I've never run into that before, where CDs will stick and replay the same thing over again. I thought that was just records, but I had to turn it off. So, The Lost Pines, Mabel Lee was the name of the track, and their album is called Sweet Honey. Before that, the group Mile 12, the track If Only, and their album is called Close Enough to Hear. And started off with Malcolm Holcomb, the track I've Been There, and his album is called Bits and Pieces. All right, good. I'm Sally Gooden. I'll be here till 2. And I want to tell you about archives. We keep 2 weeks' worth of shows in archives. You can go back and listen to any show that's happened in the last 2 weeks. And we are 24/7, so there's lots of shows to choose from. And let's see. There are still, during the month of May, we had a whole lot of specials. So there's probably still some specials that you can go back and check on and see if you want to listen to those. But in general, you can listen to any show that's happened, and so check that out. You might find somebody, something that you like. So archives, kfjc.org, that's our website. All right, here's Special Consensus on KFJC.

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That was quite an ending. That was C.J. Chenier. The track was called You Used to Call Me, and his album is called Too Much Fun. C.J. Chenier. Before that was The Girls of the Golden West. The track, Will There Be Yodeling in Heaven? And this is a classic album. I love this one. It's called Classic Country Duets, put out by R. Hooley. I'm actually going to play another cut from that one. It's such a cool album. Girls of the Golden West. Started off that set with Special Consensus, the track Thunder Clouds of Love. And their album is called Freight Train Boogie. Special Consensus. All right. I'm Sally Gooden. And what do I have to do next? What time is it? Read something. Okay, here we go. Estero Americano Coast Preserve. Estero Americano Coast Preserve protects 5

And here's a phone number, 707-243-3064. And it's the, I've never seen this card before, Estero Americano Coast Preserve. It sounds lovely. All right. So check it out. Okay, coming up next, here's Vassar Clements, who's a fiddle player. I think this is a singing song. I'll have to check and see who's on it. Anyway, his album, Vassar Clements, on KFJC.

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That was a group called The Devil Makes Three, the track For My Family, and it's a self-titled album, The Devil Makes Three. The album was made in 2002, so I don't know if they're still together, but they were a Santa Cruz band, according to the album cover. And The Devil Makes Three, they're called. Before that was Jesse Dayton and Brennan Lee, and the track Two-Step Program. Their album is called Holding Our Own. Jesse Dayton and Brennan Lee. Before that, the Armstrong Twins. The track was called Love, Sweet Love, and this is from the B-side of the classic country duets album that I like so much, put out by Arhuli Records, the Armstrong Twins. Started that set off with the Stanley Brothers, the track The Lonesome River, and their album is self-titled, The Stanley Brothers, put out by Columbia Records. All right, something to read, I believe, yes. Domini Huskins Black History Museum. The Domini Huskins Black History Museum and Learning Center contains one of the largest collections of African and Black history in the United States. Rare artifacts and popular exhibits honor Black athletes, inventors, educators, political leaders, and historical movements that changed history. The museum hosts events, public talks, and educational workshops. It's located at 890 Jefferson Avenue in Redwood City, and they have a website, and it's their full name, Huskins Black History Museum. Oh, it doesn't have the Domini part on it. HuskinsBlackHistoryMuseum.org in Redwood City. Oh, sounds interesting. All right, good stuff. Let's see. Almost 12 o'clock. I'll keep on going. Here is Luther Dickinson on KFJC.

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You're listening to KFJC 89.7. That was Gary Stewart. The track was called Stonewall Around Your Heart, and his album is called Little Junior. Little Junior. Gary Stewart. Before that was Jody Stecker and Kate Brislin. The track The Lover's Return, and it's from their album called A Song That Will Linger, put out by Rounder Records. Before that, Charlie Poole and the North Carolina Ramblers and the White House Blues. That's a very popular song, a song about McKinley being assassinated, Charlie Poole. And this is from the anthology of American folk music that I was telling you about. It has 6 CDs to it, put out by Smithsonian Folkways, Charlie Poole. Started off that set with Luther Dickinson. The track was called Up Over Yonder, and the album is called Blues and Ballads. Yeah, it's an interesting album. It's kind of blues and country, and a little bit of R&B in there, too. Kind of a whole mix of stuff. Luther Dickinson, see that was. All right. I'm Sally Gooden. I'm here till 2. And we're having a record swap. It's coming up on June 28th. That's a Sunday. So what's that? 3 weeks from yesterday, right? June 28th, 9 a.m. to 3 p.m. here on the Foothill College campus in the dining hall. There's free parking. There'll be lots and lots of records, not only vinyl and CDs, but posters, cassettes, merchandise, and probably a bunch of KFJC DJs will show up as well. $5 donation to get in, which goes directly to the station, and all ages. So that's Sunday, June 28th. 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So check that out, kfjc.org. All right, more music. Here's Roy Orbison on KFJC.

I was born in another time, a son of two nations, a mixture of two races, making a life for myself, my innocence lost. So young when I married, and the kids came right away. The secrets that I keep, if you only knew,

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That was Alejandro Escovedo. This is an interesting album. The track was called Did You Tell Me? And the album itself is called By the Hand of the Father. And this is what it says. Songs and spoken word from the... I can't read the rest of it. Anyway, then it says concept CD of life as a Mexican-American with Texas roots. And he says it's songs and stories of men who straddled a border and passed on a distinct cultural legacy. Interesting. By the Hand of the Father is what the album is called. Alejandro Escovedo. Before that was Jason Eady. The track was called Below the Waterline, and his album is called I Travel On, Jason Eady. Started off that set with Roy Orbison doing the track Coming Home. This is from an album called Class of 55. It's a collection. It's an interesting album, too. It was done at Sun Records, and it's four fellas who, when they were young, they were Sun record stars, and then they moved on, and I'm not exactly sure why, but they came back together. On the back, it's a homecoming. It's Carl Perkins, Jerry Lee Lewis, Roy Orbison, and Johnny Cash. And, boy, it's got all these different names on it. Class of 55, it's also called Memphis Rock and Roll Homecoming. So basically, what it's saying is that all of these fellas weren't originally from Memphis, but they ended up there and recorded on Sun Records before they went on and got even more famous. And so then, when was this done? I think in the 70s. Does it say? Recorded at Sun Records. 1986. Oh, okay. So that's quite a bit later than when they were at Sun, 1986. Interesting. Yeah. Okay. Let's see. Where are we? Something to read. And Concert Outlook's coming up pretty quick. So Del Valle Regional Park offers group and family camping, hiking and horseback riding, boating and fishing, and swimming. 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Again, Del Valle Regional Park. Yeah, let's go camping. Okay, what's next? Steve Earle, and this is from his album called Towns, where he is doing Towns Van Sant covers. So here he is, Steve Earle on KFJC.

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2: 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Witch Ripper, Low Caster, and Disasteroid, that's cute, at Bottom of the Hill. In the East Bay, Destiny Bond, Gum, and Urban Sprawl at Gilman Street. 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The music that I just played, just a couple of tunes. That last one was from an album, a collection called Cajun String Bands from the 1930s. And that was Darbone Lutheran and the Hackberry Ramblers. The track was called Ma Chère Belle. And started off with Steve Earle with White Freightliner Blues. His album is called Towns, named after Towns Van Zandt, who was a friend and mentor of his. So he did an album of Towns Van Zandt songs. Steve Earle. All right. Good. Where are we? More music. Here is John Stewart on KFJC.

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That was John Fahey on the guitar. The track was called Wine and Roses, and it's from his album called Dance of Death and Other.

plantation favorites, John Fahey, on Tacoma Records. Before that, Dave Dudley, probably the song he's most famous for, 6 Days on the Road. And this is from a collection called Cookin' with Country, Dave Dudley. Before that was the Stonemans, Stoneman family. The heart, the track was called Tell It to My Heart Sometime. The album is called All in the Family, the Stonemans. And started off with John Stewart and the title track from his album, Willard, John Stewart. All right, I'm Sally Gooden. I'm here until 2. And let's see, time to read again. 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Basically, for those facing eviction in San Mateo County. All right, good. And, yeah, that's pretty much it. More music. Here's Gary Ferguson on KFJC.

Broadcasting from Foothill College, this is KFJC 89.7 FM, Los Altos Hills. All right, that was Chuck Tsuchi, S-U-C-H-Y. I'm not sure how you'd pronounce that. Tsuchi? Chuck Tsuchi. The track was called 3 in the Afternoon. His album is called Much to Share, Songs of a Farmer. And he writes on the back, where is that? He says, these songs were conceived and born in the fields and hills of western North Dakota, where I farm and ranch with my family. All right. Recorded in 1986. Chuck Tsuchi. Before him, the Stoneman Family and the track The Spanish Merchant's Daughter. And this is from another one of the CDs in the Anthology of American Folk Music, the Harry Smith Anthologies, the Stoneman Family, Spanish Merchant's Daughter. Before that was Lester Flatt, the track Don't Get Above Your Raisin, and that his album is called RCA Country Legends. Lester Flatt started off with Gary Ferguson, the track Cold Hard Rain, and his album is called Without You. Gary Ferguson. All right, well, 1 o'clock, and I don't actually have to do anything right now, so I'm just going to play some more music. Here is James Talley on KFJC.

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That was Guthrie Thomas, and the track was called Living Life Again. It's from his album As Yet Untitled. That's the title of the album, As Yet Untitled, Guthrie Thomas. Before that was Wanda Jackson, the track Slippin'. This is from a collection called Cookin' with Country. And started off that set with James Talley, the track Sometimes I Think About Suzanne. And that's from his album, Tryin' Like the Devil, James Talley. All right. I'm Sally Gooden. I'm here till 2. That's going into my last hour here. And Sam Yorko will be in at 2. So stick around, give him a listen. And what did I want to say? I forget. Oh, the record swap. Yeah, let me tell you one more time about the record swap. It's happening on June 28th here on the Foothill College campus. $5 admission, donation. If you can't afford it, don't worry about it. You can come in anyway. The money does go to KFJC. It supports KFJC. We're a nonprofit organization. Anyway, a record swap on June 28th. You can read all about it on our website, kfjc.org. Put it on your calendar. I think it'll be a lot of fun. There's going to be a lot of DJs there hanging out, I think. So check that out. All right, more music. Here is an instrumental, old classic, old-time tune called Fisher's Hornpipe, and this is Jack Toddle on KFJC.

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I said, but man, there ain't no engine. He said, the engine's just a bunch of junk. You don't need no engine to go down.

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Oh, it could be 20 years from now. Could be most any day. But if there ain't no whiskey and women, Lord, behind them heavenly doors, I'm gonna take my chances down below. And of that

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That was a rather abrupt ending. That was Joseph Falcon. The track was called Acadian One Step. And this is one more track from the Anthology of American Folk Music, put out by Smithsonian Folkways, which is a 6-CD set. I played 5 of them. I played 5 different songs. That's good. Before that was Townes Van Zandt. The track was called No Deal, and it's from his album High, Low, and In Between. Townes Van Zandt. Conway Twitty before that, the track If I Didn't Love You, and his album is called Falling for You for Years. Conway Twitty. Started off with Jack Toddle, an instrumental of Fisher's Hornpipe. Got kind of crazy there on the last time through. Fisher's Hornpipe. Jack Toddle, he's the mandolin player. Tony Trischka was playing banjo with him. Hot pickers, boy. His album is called Back Road Mandolin. Jack Toddle. All right. I'm Sally Gooden. I'm here till 2, which is actually not too much longer. All right, one more thing to read. Miller Knox Regional Shoreline. The Miller Knox Regional Shoreline affords panoramic views of the Bay Area, including the Oakland and San Francisco skylines, islands, bridges, and the North Bay Mountains. The park includes Keller Beach on San Pablo Bay, with large picnic and barbecue areas, parking, and a fishing pier. The Miller Knox is also home to the Golden State Model Railroad Museum. Oh, that sounds interesting. It's located at 900 Dornan Drive in Richmond, D-O-R-N-A-N, Dornan Drive in Richmond. You can get more information from the East Bay Parks website, which is E-B-O. They've written eBay Parks. I don't think that's right. I think it's just ebparks.org. And again, it's called the Miller/Knox Regional Shoreline. All right, in Richmond. All right, sounds good. Okay, more music. Here is a group called the Wagoneers on KFJC.

I'm tumbling down the subway steps, mumbling to myself. 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I landed in the gutter. Some kind people brought me here.

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That was because I still believed in grace. You see, I left her at the altar. I was an alcoholic mess. The last thing that she told me is my secret of success. She said, I'll love you forever. It surprised me.

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I can hear somebody whisper, he'll soon be in a better place. Oh, but I can't go till I get back to grace.

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You're listening to KFJC. And yeah, boy, what a sad song. That was Kinky Friedman. The track was called Back to Grace. And it's from his album Circus of Life. Kinky Friedman. Before that was the Fox Family. The track When It Comes to the Blues. Oh, and that's in fact the name of the album, When It Comes to Blues. Fox Family. Before that was Porter Wagoner and Dolly Parton. The track Life Rides the Train, and their album is called Say Forever You'll Be Mine. Started off that set with the Wagoneers and the track Test of Time, and their album is called Good Fortune. All right, I'm Sally Gooden, and I'm here till 2, which means I'm just about

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I would love to hear from you. If you have any songs you want to hear or suggestions about anything, or just let me know. It's nice to get mail. Sally Gooden at KFJC. And Sam York goes in at 2. And more music. Here is Robbie Foulkes on KFJC.

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These are some of the things on which my mind and spirit feed. But flesh and blood needs flesh and blood, and you're the one I need. Flesh and blood needs flesh and blood,

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1: You're listening to KFJC. That last one was, this is actually a collection, Johnny Cash and Willie Nelson together. I think they trade off singing. That was Johnny Cash singing the track Flesh and Blood. The album itself is called Cash and Nelson. Before that was Pam Gadd with the track 40, 80, or 10, and her album is called The Long Road. Started off that set with Robbie Foulkes and the track Every Kind of Music But Country. That's from his album called Country Love Songs. Okay, I got a couple of long tracks to take us up to the top of the hour. Thanks for listening, and Sam Yorko will be in at 2. I'll be back in 2 weeks. We got Caroline Herring coming up next from her album called Wellspring, and also a track from June Carter Cash from her album Press On. And I've got about 20 seconds to kill. So thanks for listening. Don't forget about the record swap, June 28th. And I'll be back in 2 weeks. Write to me. I would love to hear from you. Sally Gooden at kfjc.org. I guess that's close enough. And here is Caroline Herring, the track The Way That You Are from her album called Wellspring. 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

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I am Sam Yorko. I bring you the Snafu Bar Monday afternoons 2 p.m. until 6 p.m. Big shout out and thank you to Sally Gooden for her great four-hour dose of Americana. It's always fun to listen to her show as I'm coming up here and pulling music. I'm going to start us off with Andrew McKelvey's Many Worlds. The track is Time Dilation, and the album is Many Worlds. Here in your source for complete randomness, KFJC.

still here. My eyes just open. Wake up, wake up, wake up. Breathe. Just breathe. Who does a shortness of breath actually serve? What would have happened if the wheel that turned just happened to turn a little bit less than it did? Even a little bit left than it actually does. Where would I have gone if the sun decided to pull me towards this yearning of recalibration? Why does it take moments like these for things to fall into place? When I finally come back to being grounded but high, compressed but elongated, flexible yet arthritic, improvised but considered, cognitive but tangible, will time allow me to experience it finally? Still here breathing, but only to be angry and deceiving, deceived by the curiosities of why must it take my body's screams to finally take the time I knew I've always knew. We've always needed. When seconds begin to feel like minutes, do those minutes actually feel like hours? Do those minutes actually feel like hours? I only walked to the store in my dream, yet I don't remember those trees being green the last time I saw it. Does my survival mean that something or someone along the interweaving of these hours had to be sacrificed? If so, then leave me here. Within this time dilation, my eyes are closed shut. This is my choice.

0: This is KFJC, and I am Sam Yorko, bringing you the latest additions to the KFJC library, and that was certainly one of them. That was Andrew McKelvey's Mini Worlds. The track was Time Dilation, and the album was Mini Worlds. And that's all we heard to start off the show.
1: What the heck is a stream of consciousness?
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0: And tonight, Stream of Consciousness and the Reverb Hour will be hosted by Pox Humana, so stay tuned for that. Okay, up next, I have Musica Transonic plus Mainliner. Their track is Rotway, and the album is Solid Static, and it's a split. Here in your source for extreme randomness, KFJC.

This is KFJC, and I am Sam Yarko with a Snafu Bar. And what we just heard there was Musica Transonic plus Mainliner. The track was Rot Way, and the album was Solid Static. And that's all we heard in that set. Kaminar provides mental health and substance abuse treatment services for Santa Clara County in both San Jose and Palo Alto. Additional services for adults include counseling, parenting, deaf hard of hearing programs, and family violence prevention. For more details, phone 408-292-9353 or visit kaminar.org/santa-clara-county. Coming up next, I've got Bad Groupie X Pink Twins. The two of them are going together for this. It's a single track that's about 30 some odd minutes, and I'm only going to play part of it. The track and the album is Halitosisertain Puhastus. And I probably mispronounced that very badly. Go to kfjc.org and take a look at the playlist and see what you can do with it. Here on your source for complete randomness, KFJC.

This is KFJC, and this is the Snafu Bar. What we're hearing there during that long set was Bad Groupie crossed with Pink Twins. The track is Helotusasusatane Puhastus, and the album is the same name. And that's all we heard in that set.

This is KFJC, and this is the Snafu Bar. What we just heard there was Heart Attack Alley. The track was Dreamwalk, and the album is Living in Hell. Before that was Wooden Tape. The track was Tiny Colossus, and the album is Music from Another Place. 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Coming up next for us now, I've got Ashihito Nanjo. The track is Unsteady Afternoon, and the album is M. Here in your source for complete randomness, KFJC.

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I am Sam Yorko. I bring you the Snafu Bar Monday afternoons, 2 p.m. until 6 p.m., playing the latest additions to the KFJC library. What we just heard there was Bill Brennan and Andy McNeil. The track is Three Paths, and the album is Dreaming in Gamma Land. Before that was Ashihito Nanjo. The track was Unsteady Afternoon, and the album was M. Starting the second hour here for the Snafu Bar, going to start us off with Closed Mouth. The track is It's Long Over, and the album is The Four Walls. Here in your source for randomness, KFJC.

0: This is KFJC, and I am Sam Yorko with the Snafu Bar. What we just heard there was Hulu Belang. The track is Bukur, and the album is Bino Bino Timbal. Before that, to start the set and the top of the hour off, was The Closed Mouth. The track was It's Long Over, and the album is The Four Walls.
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2: In those days of vacuum tube equipment, you had to take the battery voltage from the truck and use the vibrator to chop the steady DC into a square wave, pass the wave through the transformer, and come out the secondary at a much higher voltage as a rounded sine wave. Getting the picture?
3: Yeah, but I'm not getting
2: this the also meant that KFJC's chief engineer would have to rev the semi-motor to maintain the charge, sometimes for hours on end, due to a faulty fuel line. However, gasoline was only 17 cents a gallon back then.
3: Cheap!
2: And heck, the draft board was a long way from Black Mountain.
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0: And coming up next for us right now, I have Turgut Erkerin, or Ersarin, or Ersatin. The track, if I can pronounce this anywhere near what it's supposed to be, Das Funenaren Zeschwen Zwiel Zwarten A. The album is In Between, here in your source for randomness, KFJC.

I'm

This is KFJC, and I am Sam Yorko with the Snafu Bar. We were heard there, it was Turgut Erkatin. The track was Das Phonem, or Phonem, Zeichwen Zwei Zworten, and the album was In Between. And that's all we heard in that set. 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Coming up next, I've got Meredith Bates. The track is First Incarnation Infatuation, and we're only going to hear part of it because it's a very long track. The album is The Observer Effect, here on your source for randomness, KFJC.

0: This is KFJC, and this is the Snafu Bar. What we were listening to there was part of Meredith Bates, the track, part of the track of First Incarnation, Infatuation, and the album was The Observer Effect. And that's all we heard in that long set.
1: For the endless ride from Battery to Holy Bronx on Benzedrine, until the noise of wheels and children brought them down, shuddering, mouth racked and battered, bleak of brain, all drained of brilliance in the drear light of Zoo, who sank all night in submarine light of Bickford's, floated out and sat through the stale beer afternoon in desolate Fugazi's, listening to the crack of doom on the hydrogen jukebox.
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Lay down your burdens low in the highway. Low in theory, states of rational minds, or was it dangerous minds? The white lady in the classroom of lies trying to teach you about you? 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Was it sent from God? Was it life and light giving? Did the angels sing? Full bliss, full body. Was it sent by God? Was it swinging? Was the door once closed open? Did it cast our own shadow? Shadows of certainty. The great grand return. Play it straight. Play it crooked. Was it sent from God? Did it bring us the day? Did it let us bloom? Did it make us dark green, purple, black? Made us a black rose? Watch us sway.

This is KFJC, and this is the Snafu Bar. What we were listening to right there was Hellhound. The track was the Pleiades, and the album was Here in the Valley. Before that was Irreversible Entanglements. The track was The Messenger, and the album was Future, Present, Past. The San Mateo County Library's Memory Lab in-library resource allows community members to digitize physical photographs, color slides, VHS videos, Super 8, and 8mm films. 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Coming up next for us now, I have KMRU. The track is Where With Trees Where We Can See, and the album is Kin. 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

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I am Sam Yorko. I bring you the Snafu Bar Monday afternoons, 2 p.m. until 6 p.m., playing the latest additions to the KFJC library. What we just heard there was Sam Morrison. The track was Escape from Paradise, and the album was Cosmic Trip. Before that was KMRU with the track With Trees Where We Can See, and the album was Kin. Starting the second half of the Snafu Bar off, it's going to be San Kazkak Gaskar, and the track is Fangs of Commerce, and the album is This Slog. Here on your source for complete randomness, KFJC.

0: This is KFJC, and I am Sam Yorko, and this is the Snafu Bar. What we were listening to there was Liphead. The track was Bayou Sexual. The album was The Long Way. Before that, to start the set and the hour off, was San Kazakh Gaskar with the track Fangs of Commerce, and the album was This Slog. On Thursday this week, from 10 a.m. to 2 p.m., that's going to be a special on Beyond Bollywood, the musical legacy of Asha Bhosle. And I have in the studio right now the hosts of that, Ann Arbor and Good Karma, who can talk about what this special is. If you'll give a hello, I can at least know that the mics are working.
1: Oh, hello, hello.
0: There we go.
2: Hello,
0: yes.
2: We're here.
0: All right.
2: We are here and we are dancing.
0: Right, yes. Give us an idea of what to expect here for a Thursday.
2: Well, you probably know that... Well, Good Karma is always on Thursday, and I'm sometimes on Thursday. But you probably know that Asha Bhosle, who is probably the most famous playback singer in Bollywood, departed this life in April of this year. And Good Karma and I decided that we needed to do a tribute.
1: Right. Yeah, so we're going to look at all aspects of Asha Bhosle's decades-long musical career. It's very well known that she was a Bollywood playback singer, has 400 records to her name, but also she was a trained Indian classical singer. She was in the Meha Gharana, or musical tradition, learned from Ali Akbar Khan. So we're going to play some of her classical compositions as well and kind of demystify them.
0: So if I listen to, or if I watch a Bollywood movie, chances are it's her singing, isn't it?
1: Mm-hmm. She's even directed a few movies at her time, too.
0: Okay. So,
2: yeah. And she was married to R.D. Burman, who was a very famous composer for many Bollywood films, particularly in the 70s. And she appears in many of his film scores as well.
0: Okay, yes. Because I've heard of her before, and I remember when she passed away, it was big news in the genre area. And she's been voiceover for thousands of movies, I think.
1: Yeah, yes, definitely. It's quite a few. I mean, especially back in the day, a lot of Bollywood, people came to watch it for the songs, not as much for the plot. So she was really, she was one of the biggest people in that.
0: So how are you gonna put this all into just 4 hours?
2: Well, that's the tricky part, yes.
1: Yeah, I'm going to try to maybe go back in time a little bit.
0: So. That's true. You have the 4 hours beforehand, so you can easily start the special earlier if you want to.
2: We might.
1: Yeah, we actually might. I mean,
2: it's been known to happen.
1: Thursday at 6 a.m., so there is the possibility that we will be able to do some starting early as well, too. So it is definitely something that is an option, and we know that there's nowhere close to enough time to talk about everything. And if there's anyone who wants to give us drop us a line about any requests, any kind of stories, can feel free. My email is karma@kfjc.org.
0: All right. So the special is Thursday from 10 a.m. to 2 p.m. on Beyond Bollywood, the musical legacy of Asha Bhosle. And thank you very much for coming in here and talking about it. And
1: thank you so much, Sam.
0: I will tune in for Thursday to see what's going on with there. Yeah. So thanks a lot.
2: Thank you.
0: You bet. Coming up next for us now is Posh Inverse. The track is When You Left, I Lost a Part of Me. And the album is When You Left, I Lost a Part of Me. Here on your source for randomness, KFJC.

0: This is KFJC, and I am Sam Yoko with a snafu bar. What we just heard there was Posh Inverse. The track is When You Left, I Lost a Part of Me. And the album is When You Left, I Lost a Part of Me. And that's all we heard in that particular set. The Food Bank of Contra Costa and Solano Counties distributes food into the community by operating free food programs each week and by partnering with local nonprofits to support hunger-fighting efforts. 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Coming up next for us now, I've got Saint Abdullah and Jason Nazari. The track is Fingerprints, Photographs, and Biographical Information. And the album is Wiretaps for Oral. 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
1: به اون فکر کردن به مرگ نتیجهش میشه افسردگی حتی تو بهترین زندگی خب ابدیت رو هم که بهش اعتقاد نداره یه تمدن یه تفکر مادیه پس میگه به مرگ فکر نکن جوری مشغول دنیا میکنته که دنیا رو ابدی بدونه
2: What I mean to say is I realize that if you don't play, it doesn't matter.
1: فکر کردن به مرگ
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0: What I mean is, I realize that if you don't play, it doesn't work. But what I mean is,
1: Takes God than a bit.

0: This is KFJC, and I am Sam Yorko with the Snafu Bar. What we were listening to there was David Velez. The track is Labor, and the album is Capsicum, Music Against Racism. Before that was Saint Abdullah and Jason Nazari. The track was Fingerprints, Photographs, and Biographical Information with the album Wiretaps for Oral.
1: It began with hungry late-night KFJC DJs and a half box of two-day-old petrified pepperoni pizza that most diners would have considered dead on arrival. It inspired the construction of a shortwave power generator capable of emitting radio waves
2: that required 3,000 volts to create the necessary energy to build up the shortwave rays, enough to reincarnate leathery pizza or to pop corns and kernels. The gastronomical implications alone were staggering, or at least enough to light a 50-watt lamp for the better part of an hour, not to mention sufficient power to rebroadcast live performances that were considered lost in the ether.
3: Culinary research this important makes imperative the use of generator tubes, reel-to-reel, electrical chokes, dab tapes, and other essential parts. It requires DJs with iron stomachs who fancy undead entrees.
1: From the Vault fills the copper plate, Tuesday night from 6 p.m. to 7 p.m.
0: But coming up next for us now, I've got Hair and Treasure. The track is Juno Lake Loop Part 11, and the album is Blood Stereo, split LP with Hair and Treasure. Here in your source for complete randomness, KFJC.

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This is KFJC. What you were listening to there was Hair and Treasure. The track was Juno Lake Loop Part 1. And the album is a split LP between Hair and Treasure and Blood Stereo. And that's all we heard in that set. Part of a global celebration, Make Music Day Berkeley is a nonprofit, citywide free concert taking place on the summer solstice, June 21st. Musicians of all genres and skill levels are invited to register for a performance spot throughout the city. Local businesses and venues are encouraged to sign up as host locations to support the arts and the musical vibrancy of the Bay Area. For more details, see makemusicday.org/Berkeley. Coming up next for us now, I've got Metal Chaos Ensemble. The track is a morbid aversion to dying. And the album is Evil Clown Shorties Volume 1. Basically, Evil Clown is a record producer. And everybody that does records for there tends to do a single track for the entire album. The problem is, when you list something like that with a single track on there, it's considered a short. It's considered a single, and it's considered not very much money. So in order for them to become an album, they started doing these little 5-minute shorties to add to it so they could have a really long piece, which is what they're really there for, and a really short piece, and to be considered an album. So this is one of them. Here on your source for complete randomness, KFJC.

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I am Sam Yorko. I bring you the Snafu Bar Monday afternoons 2 p.m. until 6 p.m., playing the latest additions to the KFJC library. What we just heard there was Hellmore Flames. The track was En Meritreach, and the album was Killin' Time Before the End. Before that was Metal Chaos Ensemble. The track was A Morbid Aversion to Dying, and the album was a collection called Evil Clown Shorties Volume 1. Well, entering the final hour of the Snafu Bar, we're going to start off with Sis Malachane. The track is Idio, and the album is 4x4 compilation. Here in your Wave of the West, KFJC.